0: season across the Great Basin. Even with changing weather conditions, residents and visitors are being reminded to follow all local fire restrictions and use extreme caution with anything that could spark a new fire. Closer to home, communities including Moab, Green River, Price, Monticello, Blanding, Hanksville, Helper, Castledale, LaSalle, and Huntington are continuing regular mid-August operations. Local governments are balancing increased late summer tourism traffic with ongoing road, water, and infrastructure maintenance. The Grand County School District begins a busy week Monday with a board site visit and district tour, along with freshman orientation and registration at Grand County High School. On Wednesday, August 19th, the district will hold its Truth in Taxation and Budget hearing. Then on Thursday, August 20th, students in grades 1 through 12 officially return to the classroom for the first day of the new school year.
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3: Canyon Country Computer Satellite Weather. As we head into the evening, looking at partly cloudy skies and a cool off to a low of 74. And then for tomorrow, Wednesday, it'll be hot and sunny with a high of 103, and then cool off to 72 under partly cloudy skies. On Thursday, it'll be hot and sunny once again with a high of 105. Finally on Friday, also hot and sunny with a high of 102. I'm Brian Williams.
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7: What a start for Grand County football. The Red Devils opened the season with a 53-38 victory over Water Canyon, but they had to come from behind to get it. Grand County trailed 22-8 after the first quarter, then outscored Water Canyon 45-16 over the final 3 periods. Quarterback Justin Kimmerly led the comeback with 6 touchdown passes. Beto Carroll turned in a huge night, catching 3 touchdown passes and breaking loose for a 77-yard rushing score. Jamari Connolly added 2 touchdown receptions, while Everett Hill caught another. Edgar Hernandez contributed a 24-yard field goal and 3 extra points. The new 8-player format produced plenty of offense, and Grand County starts the season 1-0 after an impressive comeback win. In girls' soccer, Grand County opened against Union and fell 4-1. Hadley Katzbrick scored the Lady Devils' goal, Gemma Phillips recorded the assist, and goalkeeper Elizabeth Red finished with 10 saves. Cross country and golf are also getting underway for the Red Devils. In golf, Sophia Munger returns after making history last spring, shooting an 82 to win the UHSAA 2A Girls Individual State Championship. We'll keep you updated throughout the season with scores, results, and standout performances from Grand County Athletics. Follow the Grand County Red Devils all season long on KCYN 97.1 FM and KCPX The Point 1490 AM and 105.9 FM, your hometown stations for Grand County sports. 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
6: 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We'll be back with the latest scores, player highlights, and what's coming up next. Go Red Devils!

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5: 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People come from all over the world to see the beauty of southeastern Utah, and one of the most breathtaking drives anywhere is right here, Highway 191 through Moab. But this road demands your attention. 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

Sadly, members of our community have lost their lives. Many of those crashes have something in common. 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If you're visiting Moab, we're glad you're here. We hope you enjoy the incredible beauty of our area. But please remember, this road is not a racetrack. Slow down, stay alert. And if you're behind someone going a little slower, take a deep breath and be patient. Because arriving a minute later is always better than not arriving at all. 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
2: Hey Moab, this is Grand County Emergency Manager Kate Finley. Here in Moab, we know that during monsoon season, it's important to watch the weather and be careful if planning to spend time in creek corridors, slot canyons, and dry washes. 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
3: Monsoonal weather remains a key focus across the region. August is typically the peak month for monsoonal activity, bringing periods of moisture and thunderstorms to parts of Utah. After a near-record hot July, temperatures are showing a gradual downward trend in peak daytime highs. However, the rain also brings potential hazards. State water and weather officials continue to monitor watersheds, particularly in areas affected by recent wildfires. Burn scars can become especially dangerous during heavy thunderstorms, with the potential for sudden flash flooding, debris flows, and runoff that can affect roads, waterways, and local infrastructure. Fire safety also remains a priority following an intense wildfire season across the Great Basin. Even with changing weather conditions, residents and visitors are being reminded to follow all local fire restrictions and use extreme caution with anything that could spark a new fire. Closer to home, communities including Moab, Green River, Price, Monticello, Blanding, Hanksville, Helper, Castledale, LaSalle, and Huntington are continuing regular mid-August operations. Local governments are balancing increased late summer tourism traffic with ongoing road, water, and infrastructure maintenance. The Grand County School District begins a busy week Monday with a board site visit and district tour, along with freshman orientation and registration at Grand County High School. On Wednesday, August 19th, the district will hold its Truth in Taxation and Budget hearing. Then, on Thursday, August 20th, students in grades 1 through 12 officially return to the classroom for the first day of the new school year.
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5: Canyon Country Computer Satellite Weather. For tonight, partly cloudy skies, overnight low around 74. Wednesday, clear, lots of sunshine. It's going to be hot with a high near 103. Wednesday night, partly cloudy skies. Overnight, low around 73. Thursday, sunny skies and hot with a high near 105. Thursday night, partly cloudy. Overnight, low around 74. Friday, sunny skies with a high near 104. Friday night, slight chance of showers and thunderstorms before midnight, then mostly cloudy and a low of 73. I'm Chris Keith.
6: Hey there, this is Bubba Bartosz. I want to let you know that I host the Canyon Country Evening Drive Monday through Friday here on KCYN from 3 to 6 p.m. Tune in and have some fun with me. Hey, you might even lose some weight.
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9: From the Red Rock of southeastern Utah, I'm Ferdy Pacheco with your Moab Outdoor Report for August. Afternoon thunderstorms remain possible around Moab. Start your adventure early, carry plenty of water, and if thunderheads start building, get out of slot canyons and exposed high country. At Canyonlands, Grand View Point is closed weekdays for construction, reopening Friday through Sunday. The latest Park Service road report has Schaefer Trail open. Hike of the week, Mesa Arch at Island in the Sky. This is a classic short hike, 0.6 mile round trip. The trail crosses Slick Rock to Mesa Arch on the edge of a massive canyon overlook. Try early morning just after the sunrise rush for cooler temperatures. K carry water, and remember that climbing on the arch is prohibited. Bike Trail of the Week, Bar M Loop at the Moab Brands Trail System, about 8 miles north of town on Highway 191. Bar M is a 7.9-mile loop with roughly 625 feet of climbing. It's non-technical, but still a workout. The larger system has 31 miles of trails, so Bar M is a great starting point for a longer ride. Ride early and stay off muddy sections until they dry. Off-road trail of the week, Schaefer Trail at Island in the Sky. This is a signature four-wheel drive experience, dropping dramatically from the mesa. 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
3: 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Highway 191 is one of the most beautiful drives in America. Towering red rock cliffs, wide open skies, and views that stop people in their tracks. But for the people who live here, Highway 191 isn't just a scenic highway. It's our way to work, our way home, and the road our families travel every day. Over the past few years, members of our community have lost their lives on this road. Some were neighbors, some were friends, some were people just passing through. Many accidents happen because drivers are distracted by the incredible scenery around Moab. Others happen when someone gets impatient and tries to pass on a narrow stretch of highway. Remember, Highway 191 has long stretches with no shoulders. There isn't much room for mistakes, so if you're traveling through our area, we ask one simple thing. Please slow down. Take in the beauty safely. Keep your eyes on the road, and only pass when it's truly safe and necessary. A few seconds of patience could save a life. 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
2: Monsoonal weather remains a key focus across the region. August is typically the peak month for monsoonal activity, bringing periods of moisture and thunderstorms to parts of Utah. After a near-record hot July, temperatures are showing a gradual downward trend in peak daytime highs. However, the rain also brings potential hazards. State water and weather officials continue to monitor watersheds, particularly in areas affected by recent wildfires. Burn scars can become especially dangerous during heavy thunderstorms, with the potential for sudden flash flooding, debris flows, and runoff that can affect roads, waterways, and local infrastructure. Fire safety also remains a priority following an intense wildfire season across the Great Basin. Even with changing weather conditions, residents and visitors are being reminded to follow all local fire restrictions and use extreme caution with anything that could spark a new fire. Closer to home, communities including Moab, Green River, Price, Monticello, Blanding, Hanksville, Helper, Castledale, LaSalle, and Huntington are continuing regular mid-August operations. Local governments are balancing increased late summer tourism traffic with ongoing road, water, and infrastructure maintenance. The Grand County School District begins a busy week Monday with a board site visit and district tour, along with freshman orientation and registration at Grand County High School. On Wednesday, August 19th, the district will hold its Truth in Taxation and Budget hearing. Then, on Thursday, August 20th, students in grades 1 through 12 officially return to the classroom for the first day of the new school year.
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4: Canyon Country Computer Satellite Weather. For tonight, partly cloudy skies, overnight low around 74. Wednesday, clear, lots of sunshine. It's going to be hot with a high near 103. Wednesday night, partly cloudy skies, overnight low around 73. Thursday, sunny skies and hot with a high near 105. Thursday night, partly cloudy, overnight low around 74. Friday, sunny skies with a high near 104. Friday night, slight chance of showers and thunderstorms before midnight, then mostly cloudy and a low of 73. I'm Chris Keith.
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0: let's start with the physical layout. When you look down at the field this season, things are going to feel a bit tighter. Traditional 11-man football utilizes a 100-yard field that stretches 53 yards wide. In 8-man ball, the gridiron gets dialed back to 80 yards long and just 40 yards wide. The hash marks move closer together too, resting at about 45 feet from the sidelines. What does that mean for the Red Devils? The sidelines act as an extra defender. Players have less room to wander horizontally, forcing explosive vertical speed and quicker execution on every single snap. It shrinks the canvas, but significantly heightens the action.
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2: 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Here's what's happening with your Grand County Red Devils.
3: What a start for Grand County football. The Red Devils opened the season with a 53-38 victory over Water Canyon, but they had to come from behind to get it. Grand County trailed 22-8 after the first quarter, then outscored Water Canyon 45-16 over the final three periods. Quarterback Justin Kimmerly led the comeback with six touchdown passes. Beto Carroll turned in a huge night, catching three touchdown passes and breaking loose for a 77-yard rushing score. Jamari Connolly added two touchdown receptions, while Everett Hill caught another. Edgar Hernandez contributed a 24-yard field goal and three extra points. The new 8-player format produced plenty of offense, and Grand County starts the season 1-0 after an impressive comeback win. In girls' soccer, Grand County opened against Union and fell 4-1. Hadley Kasperick scored the Lady Devils' goal, Gemma Phillips recorded the assist, and goalkeeper Elizabeth Redd finished with 10 saves. Cross country and golf are also getting underway for the Red Devils. In golf, Sophia Munger returns after making history last spring, shooting an 82 to win the UHSAA 2A Girls Individual State Championship. We'll keep you updated throughout the season with scores, results, and standout performances from Grand County Athletics. Follow the Grand County Red Devils all season long on KCYN 97.1 FM and KCPX The Point 1490 AM and 105.9 FM, your hometown stations for Grand County sports. The Moab Sports Weekly Update is brought to you by Dewey's Restaurant and Bar, Peter's Propane, and The Rustic Inn, proud supporters of Grand County Red Devil Athletics. That's your Moab Sports Weekly Update. We'll be back with the latest scores, player highlights, and what's coming up next. Go Red Devils!

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0: Hey, I don't wanna eat no jackass.
1: No, you dumb klutz. 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It's just called Jackass Jerky. They got all kinds made from beef, elk, venison, chicken, and heaping bunch of other kinds.
0: Where is this place, Clayton?
1: Jackass Joe's is just off of I-70 and Highway 191 in Utah, at the Arches National Park in Moab Exit, Exit 182.
0: Well, shoot, we ain't got far to ride on these horses then. Are you sure there's no jackass meat in Jackass Joe's jerky?
1: I'm sure, Slim. Giddy up.
2: Highway 191, one of the most beautiful stretches of road in the Southwest. It winds through red rock canyons, desert skies, and the gateway to places we all love. Arches, canyonlands, home. But over the past 10 years, this highway has also taken something from us. Mothers, fathers, sons, daughters, friends, neighbors. Lives changed forever in a moment that could never be taken back. Highway 191 has no shoulders in many places. Sharp curves, steep hills, heavy truck traffic, and during the summer months, thousands of visitors unfamiliar with the road, all sharing the same narrow ribbon of pavement. Today, KCYN pauses to remember those who never made it home, to honor the families who carry that loss every day, and to remind every one of us behind the wheel, slow down, pay attention, give each other space. Arrive alive, because no view, no schedule, no destination is worth a life. From all of us at KCYN, 97.1 FM, this tribute is for those we've lost and for those still traveling. Highway 191 today.

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3: Monsoonal weather remains a key focus across the region. August is typically the peak month for monsoonal activity, bringing periods of moisture and thunderstorms to parts of Utah. After a near-record hot July, temperatures are showing a gradual downward trend in peak daytime highs. However, the rain also brings potential hazards. State water and weather officials continue to monitor watersheds, particularly in areas affected by recent wildfires. Burn scars can become especially dangerous during heavy thunderstorms, with the potential for sudden flash flooding, debris flows, and runoff that can affect roads, waterways, and local infrastructure. Fire safety also remains a priority following an intense wildfire season across the Great Basin. Even with changing weather conditions, residents and visitors are being reminded to follow all local fire restrictions and use extreme caution with anything that could spark a new fire. Closer to home, communities including Moab, Green River, Price, Monticello, Blanding, Hanksville, Helper, Castledale, LaSalle, and Huntington are continuing regular mid-August operations. Local governments are balancing increased late summer tourism traffic with ongoing road, water, and infrastructure maintenance. The Grand County School District begins a busy week Monday with a board site visit and district tour, along with freshman orientation and registration at Grand County High School. On Wednesday, August 19th, the district will hold its Truth in Taxation and Budget hearing. Then, on Thursday, August 20th, students in grades 1 through 12 officially return to the classroom for the first day of the new school year.
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5: Canyon Country Computer Satellite Weather. For tonight, partly cloudy skies, overnight low around 74. Wednesday, clear, lots of sunshine. It's going to be hot with a high near 103. Wednesday night, partly cloudy skies, overnight low around 73. Thursday, sunny skies and hot with a high near 105. Thursday night, partly cloudy, overnight low around 74. Friday, sunny skies with a high near 104. Friday night, slight chance of showers and thunderstorms before midnight, then mostly cloudy and a low of 73. I'm Chris Keith.
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9: 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Afternoon thunderstorms remain possible around Moab. 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At Canyonlands, Grand View Point is closed weekdays for construction, reopening Friday through Sunday. 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This is a classic short hike, 0.6 mile round trip. The trail crosses Slick Rock to Mesa Arch on the edge of a massive canyon overlook. Try early morning just after the sunrise rush for cooler temperatures. carry water, and remember that climbing on the arch is prohibited. Bike Trail of the Week, Bar M Loop at the Moab Brands Trail System, about 8 miles north of town on Highway 191. Bar M is a 7.9-mile loop with roughly 625 feet of climbing. It's non-technical, but still a workout. The larger system has 31 miles of trails, so Bar M is a great starting point for a longer ride. Ride early and stay off muddy sections until they dry. Off-road trail of the week, Schaefer Trail at Island in the Sky. This is a signature four-wheel drive experience, dropping dramatically from the mesa. 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

This is a special news alert. Aliens have been sighted at Jackass Joe's in Crescent Junction, Utah. Several green lizard-looking aliens have been seen extracting Jackass Joe's jerky and loading the delicious jerky into some sort of oval-shaped spacecraft. They are gathering a huge assortment of jerky. We have interrupted this program to suggest, in order to obtain Jackass Joe's jerky, proceed to the junction of Highway 191 and I-70 in Crescent Junction ASAP. Before they get it all,

This is a safety reminder from KCYN 97.1 FM in Moab. Highway 191 runs through one of the most beautiful landscapes in the world. Towering red rock cliffs, wide desert skies, and views that make people want to slow down and take it all in. And that's exactly the problem. Every year, accidents happen on Highway 191 because drivers are looking at the scenery instead of the road ahead. This highway has long stretches with no shoulders, heavy traffic, and very little room for mistakes. In recent years, members of our community have lost their lives here. So if you're visiting Moab, we're glad you came. Take pictures, enjoy the views, but please do it safely. Keep your eyes on the road, give yourself extra time, and only pass when it's absolutely safe to do so. Because the most important view of all is the road in front of you. 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
2: Monsoonal weather remains a key focus across the region. August is typically the peak month for monsoonal activity, bringing periods of moisture and thunderstorms to parts of Utah. After a near-record hot July, temperatures are showing a gradual downward trend in peak daytime highs. However, the rain also brings potential hazards. State water and weather officials continue to monitor watersheds, particularly in areas affected by recent wildfires. Burn scars can become especially dangerous during heavy thunderstorms, with the potential for sudden flash flooding, debris flows, and runoff that can affect roads, waterways, and local infrastructure. Fire safety also remains a priority following an intense wildfire season across the Great Basin. Even with changing weather conditions, residents and visitors are being reminded to follow all local fire restrictions and use extreme caution with anything that could spark a new fire. Closer to home, communities including Moab, Green River, Price, Monticello, Blanding, Hanksville, Helper, Castledale, LaSalle, and Huntington are continuing regular mid-August operations. Local governments are balancing increased late summer tourism traffic with ongoing road, water, and infrastructure maintenance. The Grand County School District begins a busy week Monday with a board site visit and district tour, along with freshman orientation and registration at Grand County High School. On Wednesday, August 19th, the district will hold its Truth in Taxation and Budget hearing. Then on Thursday, August 20th, students in grades 1 through 12 officially return to the classroom for the first day of the new school year.
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4: Canyon Country Computer Satellite Weather. For tonight, partly cloudy skies, overnight low around 74. Wednesday, clear, lots of sunshine. It's going to be hot with a high near 103. Wednesday night, partly cloudy skies. Overnight, low around 73. Thursday, sunny skies and hot with a high near 105. Thursday night, partly cloudy. Overnight, low around 74. Friday, sunny skies with a high near 104. Friday night, slight chance of showers and thunderstorms before midnight, then mostly cloudy and a low of 73. I'm Chris Keith.
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9: What a start for Grand County football. The Red Devils opened the season with a 53-38 victory over Water Canyon, but they had to come from behind to get it. Grand County trailed 22-8 after the first quarter, then outscored Water Canyon 45-16 over the final three periods. Quarterback Justin Kimmerly led the comeback with six touchdown passes. Beto Carroll turned in a huge night, catching three touchdown passes and breaking loose for a 77-yard rushing score. Jamari Connolly added two touchdown receptions, while Everett Hill caught another. Edgar Hernandez contributed a 24-yard field goal and three extra points.
8: The new 8-player format produced plenty of offense, and Grand County starts the season 1-0 after an impressive comeback win. In girls' soccer, Grand County opened against Union and fell 4-1. Hadley Katzbrick scored the Lady Devils' goal, Gemma Phillips recorded the assist, and goalkeeper Elizabeth Redd finished with 10 saves. Cross country and golf are also getting underway for the Red Devils. In golf, Sophia Munger returns after making history last spring, shooting an 82 to win the UHSAA 2A Girls Individual State Championship. We'll keep you updated throughout the season with scores, results, and standout performances from Grand County Athletics. Follow the Grand County Red Devils all season long on KCYN 97.1 FM and KCPX The Point 1490 AM and 105.9 FM, your hometown stations for Grand County sports. The Moab Sports Weekly Update is brought to you by Dewey's Restaurant and Bar, Peter's Propane, and The Rustic Inn, proud supporters of Grand County Red Devil Athletics. That's your Moab Sports Weekly Update. We'll be back with the latest scores, player highlights, and what's coming up next. Go Red Devils!

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1: Dang, looks like a bunch of us 18-wheelers are lining up now. Heck, we got us a convoy heading for Jackass Joe's in Crescent Junction,
0: Utah. Because they have the biggest equipment of Jersey I've ever seen.

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People come from all over the world to see the beauty of southeastern Utah, and one of the most breathtaking drives anywhere is right here, Highway 191 through Moab. But this road demands your attention. There are long stretches with no shoulders, tight lanes, and heavy traffic from locals, visitors, trucks, and recreation vehicles. Every year, serious accidents happen here. And sadly, members of our community have lost their lives. Many of those crashes have something in common. Drivers looking at the scenery instead of the road. Drivers trying to pass because they're in a hurry. Drivers forgetting that the vehicle ahead may slow down suddenly. If you're visiting Moab, we're glad you're here. We hope you enjoy the incredible beauty of our area. But please remember, this road is not a racetrack. Slow down, stay alert. And if you're behind someone going a little slower, take a deep breath and be patient, because arriving a minute later is always better than not arriving at all. From your friends at KCYN 97.1 FM, let's work together to keep Highway 191 safe.

0: country. Cranking up a little country is life. Yeah, just a loving this life. 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
2: Monsoonal weather remains a key focus across the region. August is typically the peak month for monsoonal activity, bringing periods of moisture and thunderstorms to parts of Utah. After a near-record hot July, temperatures are showing a gradual downward trend in peak daytime highs. However, the rain also brings potential hazards. State water and weather officials continue to monitor watersheds, particularly in areas affected by recent wildfires. Burn scars can become especially dangerous during heavy thunderstorms, with the potential for sudden flash flooding, debris flows, and runoff that can affect roads, waterways, and local infrastructure. Fire safety also remains a priority following an intense wildfire season across the Great Basin. Even with changing weather conditions, residents and visitors are being reminded to follow all local fire restrictions and use extreme caution with anything that could spark a new fire. Closer to home, communities including Moab, Green River, Price, Monticello, Blanding, Hanksville, Helper, Castledale, LaSalle, and Huntington are continuing regular mid-August operations. Local governments are balancing increased late summer tourism traffic with ongoing road, water, and infrastructure maintenance. The Grand County School District begins a busy week Monday with a board site visit and district tour, along with freshman orientation and registration at Grand County High School. On Wednesday, August 19th, the district will hold its Truth in Taxation and Budget hearing. Then on Thursday, August 20th, students in grades 1 through 12 officially return to the classroom for the first day of the new school year.
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4: Canyon Country Computer Satellite Weather. For tonight, partly cloudy skies, overnight low around 74. Wednesday, clear, lots of sunshine. It's going to be hot with a high near 103. Wednesday night, partly cloudy skies. Overnight, low around 73. Thursday, sunny skies and hot with a high near 105. Thursday night, partly cloudy. Overnight, low around 74. Friday, sunny skies with a high near 104. Friday night, slight chance of showers and thunderstorms before midnight, then mostly cloudy and a low of 73. I'm Chris Keith.
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6: My horse is getting tired, Clayton.
7: Mine too, Slim. But we gotta get to Jackass Joe's and get some of that Jackass Joe's jerky before the sun goes down.
6: Hey, I don't want to eat no Jackass.
7: No, you dumb klutz. It's not made from Jackass. It's just called Jackass Jerky. They got all kinds made from beef, elk, venison, chicken, and heaping bunch of other kinds.
6: Where is this place, Clayton?
7: Jackass Joe's is just off of I-70 and Highway 191 in Utah, at the Arches National Park and Moab Exit, Exit 182.
6: Well, shoot. We ain't got far to ride on these horses then. Are you sure there's no Jackass meat in Jackass Joe's jerky?
7: I'm sure, Slim. Giddy up.
8: From the Red Rock of southeastern Utah, I'm Ferdy Pacheco with your Moab Outdoor Report for August. Afternoon thunderstorms remain possible around Moab. Start your adventure early, carry plenty of water, and if thunderheads start building, get out of slot canyons and exposed high country. At Canyonlands, Grand View Point is closed weekdays for construction, reopening Friday through Sunday. The latest Park Service road report has Schaefer Trail open. Hike of the week, Mesa Arch at Island in the Sky. This is a classic short hike, 6/10 of a mile round trip. The trail crosses Slick Rock to Mesa Arch on the edge of a massive canyon overlook. Try early morning just after the sunrise rush for cooler temperatures. carry water, and remember that climbing on the arch is prohibited. Bike Trail of the Week, Bar M-Lube at the Moab Brands Trail System, about 8 miles north of town on Highway 191. Bar M is a 7.9-mile loop with roughly 625 feet of climbing. It's non-technical, but still a workout. The larger system has 31 miles of trails, so Bar M is a great starting point for a longer ride. Ride early and stay off muddy sections until they dry. Off-road trail of the week, Schaefer Trail at Island in the Sky. This is a signature four-wheel drive experience, dropping dramatically from the mesa. 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
1: Are we on?
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Momentum Ag also offers PRF pasture rangeland and forage insurance, which protect grazing land from lack of rainfall. 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That's Joni McDonald with Momentum Ag, 435-979-2683. 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Highway 191 is one of the most beautiful drives in America. Towering red rock cliffs, wide open skies, and views that stop people in their tracks. But for the people who live here, Highway 191 isn't just a scenic highway. It's our way to work, our way home, and the road our families travel every day. Over the past few years, members of our community have lost their lives on this road. Some were neighbors, some were friends, some were people just passing through. Many accidents happen because drivers are distracted by the incredible scenery around Moab. Others happen when someone gets impatient and tries to pass on a narrow stretch of highway. Remember, Highway 191 has long stretches with no shoulders. There isn't much room for mistakes, so if you're traveling through our area, we ask one simple thing. Please slow down. Take in the beauty safely. Keep your eyes on the road, and only pass when it's truly safe and necessary. A few seconds of patience could save a life. 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
2: Monsoonal weather remains a key focus across the region. August is typically the peak month for monsoonal activity, bringing periods of moisture and thunderstorms to parts of Utah. After a near-record hot July, temperatures are showing a gradual downward trend in peak daytime highs. However, the rain also brings potential hazards. State water and weather officials continue to monitor watersheds, particularly in areas affected by recent wildfires. Burn scars can become especially dangerous during heavy thunderstorms, with the potential for sudden flash flooding, debris flows, and runoff that can affect roads, waterways, and local infrastructure. Fire safety also remains a priority following an intense wildfire season across the Great Basin. Even with changing weather conditions, residents and visitors are being reminded to follow all local fire restrictions and use extreme caution with anything that could spark a new fire. Closer to home, communities including Moab, Green River, Price, Monticello, Blanding, Hanksville, Helper, Castledale, LaSalle, and Huntington are continuing regular mid-August operations. Local governments are balancing increased late summer tourism traffic with ongoing road, water, and infrastructure maintenance. The Grand County School District begins a busy week Monday with a board site visit and district tour, along with freshman orientation and registration at Grand County High School. On Wednesday, August 19th, the district will hold its Truth in Taxation and Budget hearing. Then on Thursday, August 20th, students in grades 1 through 12 officially return to the classroom for the first day of the new school year.
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4: Your Canyon Country computer satellite weather. For the rest of the morning, it'll be partly cloudy with a low around 74 and a west-southwest wind around 5 miles an hour. As we head into the day, it's going to be sunny and hot with a high near 103 and a northwest wind around 5 miles an hour. And for Wednesday night, it'll be partly cloudy with a low around 73 and a north-northwest wind around 5 miles an hour. I'm Troy Alcorn.
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6: 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Here's what's happening with your Grand County Red Devils.
7: What a start for Grand County football. The Red Devils opened the season with a 53-38 victory over Water Canyon, but they had to come from behind to get it. Grand County trailed 22-8 after the first quarter, then outscored Water Canyon 45-16 over the final three periods. Quarterback Justin Kimmerly led the comeback with six touchdown passes. Beto Carroll turned in a huge night, catching three touchdown passes and breaking loose for a 77-yard rushing score. Jamari Connolly added two touchdown receptions, while Everett Hill caught another. Edgar Hernandez contributed a 24-yard field goal and three extra points.
6: The new 8-player format produced plenty of offense, and Grand County starts the season 1-0 after an impressive comeback win. In girls' soccer, Grand County opened against Union and fell 4-1. Hadley Katzbrick scored the Lady Devils' goal, Gemma Phillips recorded the assist, and goalkeeper Elizabeth Redd finished with 10 saves. Cross country and golf are also getting underway for the Red Devils. In golf, Sophia Munger returns after making history last spring, shooting an 82 to win the UHSAA 2A Girls Individual State Championship. We'll keep you updated throughout the season with scores, results, and standout performances from Grand County Athletics. Follow the Grand County Red Devils all season long on KCYN 97.1 FM and KCPX The Point 1490 AM and 105.9 FM, your hometown stations for Grand County sports. The Moab Sports Weekly Update is brought to you by Dewey's Restaurant and Bar, Peter's Propane, and The Rustic Inn, proud supporters of Grand County Red Devil Athletics. That's your Moab Sports Weekly Update. We'll be back with the latest scores, player highlights, and what's coming up next. Go Red Devils!
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2: Highway 191, one of the most beautiful stretches of road in the Southwest. It winds through red rock canyons, desert skies, and the gateway to places we all love. Arches, canyonlands, home. But over the past 10 years, this highway has also taken something from us. Mothers, fathers, sons, daughters, friends, neighbors. Lives changed forever in a moment that could never be taken back. Highway 191 has no shoulders in many places. Sharp curves, steep hills, heavy truck traffic, and during the summer months, thousands of visitors unfamiliar with the road, all sharing the same narrow ribbon of pavement. Today, KCYN pauses to remember those who never made it home, to honor the families who carry that loss every day, and to remind every one of us behind the wheel, slow down, pay attention, give each other space. Arrive alive, because no view, no schedule, no destination is worth a life. From all of us at KCYN, 97.1 FM, this tribute is for those we've lost and for those still traveling. Highway 191 today.

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3: Monsoonal weather remains a key focus across the region. August is typically the peak month for monsoonal activity, bringing periods of moisture and thunderstorms to parts of Utah. After a near-record hot July, temperatures are showing a gradual downward trend in peak daytime highs. However, the rain also brings potential hazards. State water and weather officials continue to monitor watersheds, particularly in areas affected by recent wildfires. Burn scars can become especially dangerous during heavy thunderstorms, with the potential for sudden flash flooding, debris flows, and runoff that can affect roads, waterways, and local infrastructure. Fire safety also remains a priority following an intense wildfire season across the Great Basin. Even with changing weather conditions, residents and visitors are being reminded to follow all local fire restrictions and use extreme caution with anything that could spark a new fire. Closer to home, communities including Moab, Green River, Price, Monticello, Blanding, Hanksville, Helper, Castledale, LaSalle, and Huntington are continuing regular mid-August operations. Local governments are balancing increased late summer tourism traffic with ongoing road, water, and infrastructure maintenance. The Grand County School District begins a busy week Monday with a board site visit and district tour, along with freshman orientation and registration at Grand County High School. On Wednesday, August 19th, the district will hold its Truth in Taxation and Budget hearing. Then on Thursday, August 20th, students in grades 1 through 12 officially return to the classroom for the first day of the new school year.
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5: Your Canyon Country computer satellite weather. For the rest of the morning, it'll be partly cloudy with a low around 74 and a west-southwest wind around 5 miles an hour. As we head into the day, it's going to be sunny and hot with a high near 103 and a northwest wind around 5 miles an hour. And for Wednesday night, it'll be partly cloudy with a low around 73 and a north-northwest wind around 5 miles an hour. I'm Troy Alcorn.
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6: Hey Moab, this is Grand County Emergency Manager Kate Finley. Here in Moab, we know that during monsoon season, it's important to watch the weather and be careful if planning to spend time in creek corridors, slot canyons, and dry washes. 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Whether you're on foot, in a vehicle, or on a bike, turn around, don't drown. In Moab, we know it's always safer to wait out the storm.
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8: From the Red Rock of southeastern Utah, I'm Ferdy Pacheco with your Moab Outdoor Report for August. Afternoon thunderstorms remain possible around Moab. Start your adventure early. Carry plenty of water, and if thunderheads start building, get out of slot canyons and exposed high country. At Canyonlands, Grand View Point is closed weekdays for construction, reopening Friday through Sunday. The latest Park Service road report has Schaefer Trail open. Hike of the week, Mesa Arch at Island in the Sky. This is a classic short hike, 0.6 mile round trip. The trail crosses Slick Rock to Mesa Arch on the edge of a massive canyon overlook. Try early morning just after the sunrise rush for cooler temperatures. Carry water and remember that climbing on the arch is prohibited. Bike Trail of the Week, Bar M Loop at the Moab Brands Trail System, about 8 miles north of town on Highway 191. Bar M is a 7.9-mile loop with roughly 625 feet of climbing. It's non-technical, but still a workout. The larger system has 31 miles of trails, so Bar M is a great starting point for a longer ride. Ride early and stay off muddy sections until they dry. Off-road trail of the week, Schaefer Trail at Island in the Sky. 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
2: 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Highway 191 runs through one of the most beautiful landscapes in the world. Towering red rock cliffs, wide desert skies, and views that make people want to slow down and take it all in. And that's exactly the problem. Every year, accidents happen on Highway 191 because drivers are looking at the scenery instead of the road ahead. This highway has long stretches with no shoulders, heavy traffic, and very little room for mistakes. In recent years, members of our community have lost their lives here. So if you're visiting Moab, we're glad you came. Take pictures, enjoy the views, but please do it safely. Keep your eyes on the road, give yourself extra time, and only pass when it's absolutely safe to do so. Because the most important view of all is the road in front of you. 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
3: Monsoonal weather remains a key focus across the region. August is typically the peak month for monsoonal activity, bringing periods of moisture and thunderstorms to parts of Utah. After a near-record hot July, temperatures are showing a gradual downward trend in peak daytime highs. However, the rain also brings potential hazards. State water and weather officials continue to monitor watersheds, particularly in areas affected by recent wildfires. Burn scars can become especially dangerous during heavy thunderstorms, with the potential for sudden flash flooding, debris flows, and runoff that can affect roads, waterways, and local infrastructure. Fire safety also remains a priority following an intense wildfire season across the Great Basin. Even with changing weather conditions, residents and visitors are being reminded to follow all local fire restrictions and use extreme caution with anything that could spark a new fire. Closer to home, communities including Moab, Green River, Price, Monticello, Blanding, Hanksville, Helper, Castledale, LaSalle, and Huntington are continuing regular mid-August operations. Local governments are balancing increased late-summer tourism traffic with ongoing road, water, and infrastructure maintenance. The Grand County School District begins a busy week Monday with a board site visit and district tour, along with freshman orientation and registration at Grand County High School. On Wednesday, August 19th, the district will hold its Truth in Taxation and Budget hearing. Then, on Thursday, August 20th, students in grades 1 through 12 officially return to the classroom for the first day of the new school year.
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5: Your Canyon Country computer satellite weather. For the rest of the morning, it'll be partly cloudy with a low around 74 and a west-southwest wind around 5 miles an hour. As we head into the day, it's going to be sunny and hot with a high near 103 and a northwest wind around 5 miles an hour. And for Wednesday night, it'll be partly cloudy with a low around 73 and a north-northwest wind around 5 miles an hour. I'm Troy Alcorn.
6: Hey there, this is Bubba Bartosz. I want to let you know that I host the Canyon Country Evening Drive Monday through Friday here on KCYN from 3 to 6 p.m. Tune in and have some fun with me. Hey, you might even lose some weight.
7: This is a special news alert. Aliens have been sighted at Jackass Joe's in Crescent Junction, Utah. Several green lizard-looking aliens have been seen extracting Jackass Joe's jerky and loading the delicious jerky into some sort of oval-shaped spacecraft. They are gathering a huge assortment of jerky. We have interrupted this program to suggest, in order to obtain Jackass Joe's jerky, proceed to the junction of Highway 191 and I-70 in Crescent Junction ASAP. Before they get it all.
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9: What a start for Grand County football. The Red Devils opened the season with a 53-38 victory over Water Canyon, but they had to come from behind to get it. Grand County trailed 22-8 after the first quarter, then outscored Water Canyon 45-16 over the final three periods. Quarterback Justin Kimmerly led the comeback with six touchdown passes. Beto Carroll turned in a huge night, catching three touchdown passes and breaking loose for a 77-yard rushing score. Jamari Connolly added two touchdown receptions, while Everett Hill caught another. Edgar Hernandez contributed a 24-yard field goal and three extra points. The new eight-player format produced plenty of offense, and Grand County starts the season 1-0 after an impressive comeback win. In girls' soccer, Grand County opened against Union and fell 4-1. Hadley Katzbrick scored the Lady Devils' goal, Gemma Phillips recorded the assist, and goalkeeper Elizabeth Redd finished with 10 saves. Cross country and golf are also getting underway for the Red Devils. In golf, Sophia Munger returns after making history last spring, shooting an 82 to win the UHSAA 2A Girls Individual State Championship. We'll keep you updated throughout the season with scores, results, and standout performances from Grand County Athletics. Follow the Grand County Red Devils all season long on KCYN 97.1 FM and KCPX The Point 1490 AM and 105.9 FM, your hometown stations for Grand County sports. 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That's your Moab Sports Weekly Update. We'll be back with the latest scores, player highlights, and what's coming up next. Go Red Devils!

Would you like to hear I love you all the time? And if you couldn't turn around without us touching, would you mind?

0: Hey Moab, this is Grant County Sheriff Jamison Wiggins. It's monsoon season, which means we all need to be prepared for potential flooding. Floods can occur along creeks, down dry washes, underneath cliffs, and anywhere it rains. To protect homes, many Moab and Grand County residents use sandbags, which you can get for free around town. Sandbags are a great way to protect vulnerable spots like doors, vents, and windows, while still letting most of the water move off of your property where it needs to go. 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On behalf of the Grand County Sheriff's Office, thank you for ensuring we have a safe monsoon season.
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2: 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People come from all over the world to see the beauty of southeastern Utah, and one of the most breathtaking drives anywhere is right here, Highway 191 through Moab. But this road demands your attention. There are long stretches with no shoulders, tight lanes, and heavy traffic from locals, visitors, trucks, and recreation vehicles. Every year, serious accidents happen here, and sadly, members of our community have lost their lives. Many of those crashes have something in common. Drivers looking at the scenery instead of the road. Drivers trying to pass because they're in a hurry. Drivers forgetting that the vehicle ahead may slow down suddenly. If you're visiting Moab, we're glad you're here. We hope you enjoy the incredible beauty of our area. But please remember, this road is not a racetrack. Slow down, stay alert. And if you're behind someone going a little slower, take a deep breath and be patient. Because arriving a minute later is always better than not arriving at all. 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
3: Monsoonal weather remains a key focus across the region. August is typically the peak month for monsoonal activity, bringing periods of moisture and thunderstorms to parts of Utah. After a near-record hot July, temperatures are showing a gradual downward trend in peak daytime highs. However, the rain also brings potential hazards. State water and weather officials continue to monitor watersheds, particularly in areas affected by recent wildfires. Burn scars can become especially dangerous during heavy thunderstorms, with the potential for sudden flash flooding, debris flows, and runoff that can affect roads, waterways, and local infrastructure. Fire safety also remains a priority following an intense wildfire season across the Great Basin. Even with changing weather conditions, residents and visitors are being reminded to follow all local fire restrictions and use extreme caution with anything that could spark a new fire. Closer to home, communities including Moab, Green River, Price, Monticello, Blanding, Hanksville, Helper, Castledale, LaSalle, and Huntington are continuing regular mid-August operations. Local governments are balancing increased late summer tourism traffic with ongoing road, water, and infrastructure maintenance. The Grand County School District begins a busy week Monday with a board site visit and district tour, along with freshman orientation and registration at Grand County High School. On Wednesday, August 19th, the district will hold its Truth in Taxation and Budget hearing. Then, on Thursday, August 20th, students in grades 1 through 12 officially return to the classroom for the first day of the new school year.
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5: Your Canyon Country computer satellite weather. For the rest of the morning, it'll be partly cloudy with a low around 74 and a west-southwest wind around 5 miles an hour. As we head into the day, it's going to be sunny and hot with a high near 103 and a northwest wind around 5 miles an hour. And for Wednesday night, it'll be partly cloudy with a low around 73 and a north-northwest wind around 5 miles an hour. I'm Troy Alcorn.
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7: From the Red Rock of southeastern Utah, I'm Ferdy Pacheco with your Moab Outdoor Report for August. Afternoon thunderstorms remain possible around Moab. Start your adventure early. Carry plenty of water, and if thunderheads start building, get out of slot canyons and exposed high country. At Canyonlands, Grand View Point is closed weekdays for construction, reopening Friday through Sunday. The latest Park Service road report has Schaefer Trail open. Hike of the week, Mesa Arch at Island in the Sky. This is a classic short hike, 0.6 mile round trip. The trail crosses Slick Rock to Mesa Arch on the edge of a massive canyon overlook. Try early morning just after the sunrise rush for cooler temperatures. Carry water and remember that climbing on the arch is prohibited. Bike Trail of the Week, Bar M Lube at the Moab Brands Trail System, about 8 miles north of town on Highway 191. Bar M is a 7.9-mile loop with roughly 625 feet of climbing. It's non-technical, but still a workout. The larger system has 31 miles of trails, so Bar M is a great starting point for a longer ride. Ride early and stay off muddy sections until they dry. Off-road trail of the week, Schaefer Trail at Island in the Sky. This is a signature four-wheel drive experience, dropping dramatically from the mesa. 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

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Her own family use LRP and PRF pasture insurance on their cattle operation, so she understands how important it is to protect a rancher's livelihood. 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Highway 191 is one of the most beautiful drives in America. Towering red rock cliffs, wide open skies, and views that stop people in their tracks. But for the people who live here, Highway 191 isn't just a scenic highway. It's our way to work, our way home, and the road our families travel every day. Over the past few years, members of our community have lost their lives on this road. Some were neighbors, some were friends, some were people just passing through. Many accidents happen because drivers are distracted by the incredible scenery around Moab. Others happen when someone gets impatient and tries to pass on a narrow stretch of highway. Remember, Highway 191 has long stretches with no shoulders. There isn't much room for mistakes, so if you're traveling through our area, we ask one simple thing. Please slow down. Take in the beauty safely. Keep your eyes on the road, and only pass when it's truly safe and necessary. A few seconds of patience could save a life. 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

0: your Canyon Country computer satellite weather. For the rest of the morning, it'll be partly cloudy with a low around 74 and a west-southwest wind around 5 miles an hour. As we head into the day, it's going to be sunny and hot with a high near 103 and a northwest wind around 5 miles an hour. And for Wednesday night, it'll be partly cloudy with a low around 73 and a north-northwest wind around 5 miles an hour. I'm Troy Alcorn.
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5: What a start for Grand County football. The Red Devils opened the season with a 53-38 victory over Water Canyon, but they had to come from behind to get it. Grand County trailed 22-8 after the first quarter, then outscored Water Canyon 45-16 over the final three periods. Quarterback Justin Kimmerly led the comeback with six touchdown passes. Beto Carroll turned in a huge night, catching three touchdown passes and breaking loose for a 77-yard rushing score. Jamari Connolly added two touchdown receptions, while Everett Hill caught another. Edgar Hernandez contributed a 24-yard field goal and three extra points. The new eight-player format produced plenty of offense, and Grand County starts the season 1-0 after an impressive comeback win. In girls' soccer, Grand County opened against Union and fell 4-1. Hadley Katzbrick scored the Lady Devils' goal, Gemma Phillips recorded the assist, and goalkeeper Elizabeth Red finished with 10 saves. Cross country and golf are also getting underway for the Red Devils. In golf, Sophia Munger returns after making history last spring, shooting an 82 to win the UHSAA 2A Girls Individual State Championship. We'll keep you updated throughout the season with scores, results, and standout performances from Grand County Athletics. Follow the Grand County Red Devils all season long on KCYN 97.1 FM and KCPX The Point 1490 AM and 105.9 FM, your hometown stations for Grand County sports. 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That's your Moab Sports Weekly Update. We'll be back with the latest scores, player highlights, and what's coming up next. Go Red Devils!

0: Anchor Breaker 19, this here's Lazy Lizard. Anybody got a copy?
1: Yeah, I got you loud and clear, Lazy Lizard. This is Highway Ranger.
0: Hey, Ranger, do you know what exit I need to take off of I-70 to get to Jackass Joe's Jerky?
1: Yes, good buddy. Take exit 182. Look for the Arches National Park and Moab exit sign for Highway 191.
0: Hey, is it true they have some of the best jerky in the USA?
1: Yepers, that's what I hear.
0: Dang, looks like a bunch of us 18-wheelers are lining up now. Heck, we got us a convoy heading for Jackass Joe's in Crescent Junction, Utah.
1: That's because they have the biggest and best assortment of jerky you have ever seen.

Highway 191, one of the most beautiful stretches of road in the Southwest. It winds through red rock canyons, desert skies, and the gateway to places we all love. Arches, canyonlands, home. But over the past 10 years, this highway has also taken something from us. Mothers, fathers, sons, daughters, friends, neighbors. Lives changed forever in a moment that could never be taken back. Highway 191 has no shoulders in many places. Sharp curves, steep hills, heavy truck traffic, and during the summer months, thousands of visitors unfamiliar with the road, all sharing the same narrow ribbon of pavement. Today, KCYN pauses to remember those who never made it home, to honor the families who carry that loss every day, and to remind every one of us behind the wheel, slow down, pay attention, give each other space. Arrive alive, because no view, no schedule, no destination is worth a life. From all of us at KCYN, 97.1 FM, this tribute is for those we've lost and for those still traveling. Highway 191 today.

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1: Monsoonal weather remains a key focus across the region. August is typically the peak month for monsoonal activity, bringing periods of moisture and thunderstorms to parts of Utah. After a near-record hot July, temperatures are showing a gradual downward trend in peak daytime highs. However, the rain also brings potential hazards. State water and weather officials continue to monitor watersheds, particularly in areas affected by recent wildfires. Burn scars can become especially dangerous during heavy thunderstorms, with the potential for sudden flash flooding, debris flows, and runoff that can affect roads, waterways, and local infrastructure. Fire safety also remains a priority following an intense wildfire season across the Great Basin. Even with changing weather conditions, residents and visitors are being reminded to follow all local fire restrictions and use extreme caution with anything that could spark a new fire. Closer to home, communities including Moab, Green River, Price, Monticello, Blanding, Hanksville, Helper, Castledale, LaSalle, and Huntington are continuing regular mid-August operations. Local governments are balancing increased late summer tourism traffic with ongoing road, water, and infrastructure maintenance. The Grand County School District begins a busy week Monday with a board site visit and district tour, along with freshman orientation and registration at Grand County High School. On Wednesday, August 19th, the district will hold its Truth in Taxation and Budget hearing. Then, on Thursday, August 20th, students in grades 1 through 12 officially return to the classroom for the first day of the new school year.
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3: Canyon Country Computer Satellite Weather. For this morning, a clear sky, a sunny hot day today with a high of 102. It's going to be partly cloudy tonight, low 72. Wednesday, sunshine, the high 102. Partly cloudy skies, Wednesday night, low 72. Sunshine and hot Thursday, high 104. Friday, sunny with a hot afternoon, high 104. Sunny and hot Saturday, high 102. I'm meteorologist Jim Rinaldi.
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2: From the Red Rock of southeastern Utah, I'm Ferdy Pacheco with your Moab Outdoor Report for August. Afternoon thunderstorms remain possible around Moab. Start your adventure early, carry plenty of water, and if thunderheads start building, get out of slot canyons and exposed high country. At Canyonlands, Grand View Point is closed weekdays for construction, reopening Friday through Sunday. The latest Park Service road report has Schaefer Trail open. Hike of the week, Mesa Arch at Island in the Sky. This is a classic short hike, 6/10 of a mile round trip. The trail crosses Slick Rock to Mesa Arch on the edge of a massive canyon overlook. Try early morning just after the sunrise rush for cooler temperatures. Carry water and remember that climbing on the arch is prohibited. Bike trail of the week, Bar M Loop at the Moab Brands Trail System, about 8 miles north of town on Highway 191. Bar M is a 7.9-mile loop with roughly 625 feet of climbing. It's non-technical, but still a workout. The larger system has 31 miles of trails, so Bar M is a great starting point for a longer ride. Ride early and stay off muddy sections until they dry. Off-road trail of the week, Schaefer Trail at Island in the Sky. 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

0: You're waking up with the Big D and Bubba before the show.
1: Well, I think I'm going to see my first animated movie in a long time.
2: What?
1: This Coyote versus Acme movie.
2: It looks so great, man.
1: It does. And so it's being... Like, people are like, this is actually really good. Some are saying it's the best one since Who Framed Roger Rabbit?
3: That's pretty high praise.
1: That's pretty high praise.
4: I don't think I've ever seen that one.
1: Oh, it's
3: worth
1: good.
3: It's worth it, man. Kid. It's one of the six movies I've ever seen.
4: I was a little kid, and I don't think my parents let me go see it because so Jessica good. Rabbit was so provocative.
3: She was a hottie.
1: For sure.
3: But, yeah, you should. So, the Acme, is it... Is he suing? Is that what it is? It's a lawsuit?
1: Yeah. So the premise of the movie is that Coyote, it goes back to Roadrunner and Coyote, the cartoons, and how Coyote, he always orders these products from a company called Acme to try to catch the Roadrunner, right. And it never works. And so finally he sues Acme as a company because the products don't work. That's kind of the basics of it. But it's... It's Coyote. He like goes into court, and like John Cena is in it. I think he's an attorney, and they go to court. And so the cartoon characters are cartoonish, like they look like the cartoon.
4: Yeah,
1: yeah. But
3: they're with humans.
1: But they're with real people.
4: So it's mixed media.
1: It's a mixed media.
4: It's cartoon.
1: Yeah.
4: Just like the Roger Rabbit thing. Just like Space Jam.
1: Right. It's yes, exactly.
3: You know, I always think Hollywood has run out of ideas, but this—it's
1: pretty.
3: It's a good, fresh. I like this.
1: Almost
3: this
1: didn't get made. They stopped. They weren't going to. They were going to do it, and then they stopped doing it. And finally,
5: they made it, but then they weren't going to release it. They were just going to have it be a reported loss and not put it out.
1: It is coming. It's coming out at the end of the month on the 28th.
0: It's the Big D and Bubba before the show.
4: Hey, it's Big D and Bubba. 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
4: Instead, what if your decision to call a sober ride actually changed your world for the better?
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0: Even though there are fewer players on the field, the rules protect the core of the line of scrimmage. By the UHSAA regulations, the offense is still required to place a minimum of 5 players on the line of scrimmage prior to the snap. Because you only have 8 players total, that leaves just 3 men available to occupy the backfield or split out wide. Usually that's your quarterback, your running back, and one wide out. This heavily alters how plays develop, because with a 5-man wall up front but only 3 skill targets, offenses might have to get incredibly creative with quick screens, heavy power sweeps, and play action fakes to keep defensive rushers honest.
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2: 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Highway 191 runs through one of the most beautiful landscapes in the world. Towering red rock cliffs, wide desert skies, and views that make people want to slow down and take it all in. And that's exactly the problem. Every year, accidents happen on Highway 191 because drivers are looking at the scenery instead of the road ahead. This highway has long stretches with

0: You. I don't think you're going to get that one.
1: American Girl.
2: American Girl.
0: Yep,
2: yeah.
0: Good job.
2: Austin.
3: Ooh.
2: Oh,
3: My Wish.
2: Yeah.
0: My Wish, that's yeah. right.
2: Pay Me in Birmingham. Yep. Lone Star.
0: Amaze, yes.
2: Just got out the service. Yeah.
1: I was just
4: riding Private Malone.
0: Riding Private Malone. That's right.
1: All right.
2: American Girl. Toby.
0: Courtesy of the Red, White, and Blue.
4: Drive.
0: Yes. Good job, Alan Jackson.
2: Oh,
0: so good.
2: Gary Allen.
0: That whole album is good.
2: What is the name of this Gary Allen song? Oh, it's Gary Allen. I got it. So that won't
0: make it. Smoke Rings.
2: That's
0: in the Dark.
2: Yes.
0: Yeah. This is. We didn't play this version of the song, but it's a banger, man. It's so good.
2: Miranda.
0: It's Miranda.
2: Yeah.
0: Gunpowder and Lead.
1: Chicken fried.
0: All right, here we go. How about this one here?
4: Earl Had to Die.
2: Yeah, goodbye Earl.
0: That's right. A song that...
2: This is how we do it.
0: Nope.
4: Redneck Woman.
0: Redneck Woman. A song that was probably... Man, that was a juggernaut.
2: It was as big as Ella Langley's stuff back then.
0: Yeah. And I'll go one last one.
2: Okay.
0: This is what I consider. This is, I think, the best written song, country song ever done.
4: In color
0: from Jamie Johnson. All right, well, you guys did good. Carson, you're terrible.
1: I know. Well, I warned you.
0: Hey, coming up next, Barry Manilow.

0: It's the Big D and Bubba before the show show.
1: You know, the setup of the creepy van and opens up and says, "Hey, can you help me find my puppy? I lost my puppy." And
2: that's terrifying. Because like children and things.
1: So
2: yes.
1: Right. So, what would it be? I was just thinking, what would it be? What would get me in the van if someone said, "Hey, D," like as I am right now? What would it take? I was thinking we could go around the room and we have to. Everyone has to say what we think it would take to get Bubba
2: to get
1: in the van.
2: To get you in the van.
1: Well, yeah,
2: we'll take. We'll give you. If you take a look at this, we have the perfect way to do brisket. This is the greatest way. Once you know the secret, you will become a legend.
1: I'm in.
2: You're jumping in the van.
1: Yeah. What would Bubba's be?
3: Oh. I feel like you could just wave something shiny and he'd jump in the van.
1: I think mine would be like, for him to get in the van, I'd be like, "Hey, man, do you like Crocs? I have so many Crocs in here.
2: Got some free ones."
3: Oh, watches.
1: Or watches. Do you like Crocs and watches?
3: Yeah. Oh, he's in.
1: Some of these Crocs, you can put watches on them.
2: Call them crotches. Oh, wait, no. Let's not do that.
1: What's Carson's terrible crossover? What would Carson to get Carson
4: a vintage T-shirt of some kind?
2: Everything.
4: Yeah.
3: Easy.
4: I mean, yeah. She's consistent. She's built a brand.
1: Yeah.
2: Let's see, what would get Schaefer in the van?
1: Oh, boy, I don't know.
3: Sideline passes.
1: Yeah. No. Yeah, maybe.
4: Yeah. He just loves
2: press box at the Super Bowl.
4: No.
3: Free food.
4: Garrett got it right. If it was like a pan of the world's best lasagna, I'm in.
1: Yeah.
2: Really?
1: Yeah.
4: Yep.
1: For Garrett, I think it would be...
5: I already know what mine is.
3: We have to guess.
1: We get you in the van. I want to say like art supplies because you're an artist and you are into that.
3: Something with the Commanders.
2: If you step into this van, we're going to give you your own art show and a gallery.
1: Oh, that's not bad.
2: Respect, son. Respect.
1: How about that?
5: I would have said a foolproof bet for the man.
2: Or that.
1: A sport bet, yes.

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1: It's the Big D and Bubba Before the Show show.
2: What's happening, Bubba? Good morning.
3: Went to dinner last night with a bunch of friends, and food comes up to the table. They put it all down. Everybody's things there, and it was like, wait, don't move back up. And they start rearranging all the dishes, and they got to get everything looking good. And they pose it.
4: I know what you're doing. I know what you're about to say.
3: A dude, by the way, takes all these things. He's like, my wife is going to love this. And he takes it, and he arranges everything, starts taking pictures. Hold on, let me do it with flash and without flash. Hey, can you take it from that angle? And then hands me his phone, and I'm like, all right. I just want to eat. And he's like, I know, yeah, my wife's going to love this. So take the picture. I give it back to him. Oh, no, can you do it with flash? And then I have to take a picture with flash. Yeah. What is...
2: He's got a
3: because
2: girl
3: this has never. He's got a wife, yeah. What is the... How do you handle this? Like, do you just say, no, I want to eat. You take pictures of your food? Can we do that?
4: Oh,
3: I defer to Carson.
4: Yeah, I have a friend who does this. And every time we go out, he has to style the food. And what I've started doing is that food is set down. I've already got a fork in hand. And I spear whatever it is I'm about to eat. And I take a bite.
2: You ruined it.
4: I do. You know what? Take a picture of your food. You can let your food get cold. You don't need a picture of mine. Or if you do, you could figure out how to angle it. But bro, I'm hungry and I paid for this.
3: Dude, the worst is when you get like somebody, you know those places that everybody loves chips and salsa, but sometimes they put the chips that have like the red and the blue and all that in there. Oh, man. Oh, look at the way the red is bouncing off of the guacamole. I mean, look at that. That's beautiful.
4: Who is looking at food photos anymore?
2: I don't know. I have one bud who did that one time, and he did the same thing, gets all the stuff ready on the and takes the picture. And I go, we're at Arby's. What are you doing?
3: Did he touch your plate? Like, that's the thing that gets me. It's like they start grabbing plates and moving your, like, I'm like, that's my plate. Don't put your hand
4: on
3: my plate.
4: Yeah, my friend does that. And, oh, I've got to adjust the game to make sure the light is correct. And
2: you never seen a curly fry before?
4: Right, right.

0: and Bubba before the show.
1: Hey there, welcome to the show. You're on.
2: Hello.
1: Hey there, what's going on?
2: Chris.
1: I'm sorry?
2: Ruth Chris.
1: Ruth Chris. No, this is Big D and Bubba. I do like Ruth Chris.
3: I love Ruth Chris.
1: Originated in New Orleans.
3: Yes.
1: A lot of people don't realize that.
3: And also...
4: Also, why would you be calling Ruth Chris right now? They're closed!
1: Who calls Ruth Chris? Are you going to get, like, reservations or something?
3: Maybe that's what it was for.
1: It could have been. Oh. So, anyway, they're the reason why their steaks are so good...
3: Butter.
1: Is, well, partly. Is they cook at such a high heat, 1,500 degrees.
3: What?
1: Yeah, man. Super, super hot. And then the plate is also
3: hot.
1: How do
3: you get something that hot?
1: They use infrared, I believe. Or lasers. Probably lasers.
3: Dude, well, think about how cool it would be. We just shoot our steaks one day. We just hold our little handheld laser up to it.
1: So they sell those. They're little things that sit on the counter, and it's infrared, and it gets it up to about 1,000 degrees, and you just slide the meat in and let it, like, get totally...
3: I've never heard of this.
1: Yeah, they're a little pricey, but that's why the high-end steak places, when you're doing beef, it needs to be as high as you can for steaks anyway.
3: And so it only cooks like the outside then.
1: No,
3: so
1: it cooks some of it in.
5: My house is getting tired, Clayton.
6: Mine too, Slim. But we gotta get to Jackass Joe's and get some of that Jackass Joe's jerky before the sun goes down.
5: Hey, I don't wanna eat no Jackass.
6: No, you dumb klutz. It's not made from Jackass. It's just called Jackass Jerky. They got all kinds made from beef, elk, venison, chicken, and heaping bunch of other kinds.
5: Where is this place, Clayton?
6: Jackass Joe's is just off of I-70 and Highway 191 in Utah, at the Arches National Park and Moab Exit, Exit 182.
5: Well, shoot! We ain't got far to ride on these horses, then. Are you sure there's no Jackass meat in Jackass Joe's jerky?
6: I'm sure, Slim. Giddy up.
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0: This is the Big D and Bubba before the show.
1: Hey, Garrett, I wanted to say thank you. Yesterday, I had a nail in my tire, a screw in my tire, and I got it patched or whatever. And I was at the counter, and I'm holding the picture of the screw in my tire, and I'm holding it to the guy there. And apparently, that's when you had sent out a thing from Instagram. And on mine, it has like the headline at the top, and it says, "We may be fat, but at least we don't laugh like Travis Kelce." And the guy saw it. He's like, "I don't know what that is, but I sure want to see that." I go, "Well, you know, that's actually me." And so he hit it, and he and I are sitting there watching it in this tire place. And he's laughing. He goes, "Ah, man, that's great." He didn't know anything. He didn't know. He was just like, I've never heard of y'all. I don't know anything about it.
2: I made you all influencers.
1: I never influenced. No. I was like, yeah, so you can actually listen to us on the radio.
2: Did he fix your tire for free?
1: No.
3: Oh, what?
1: No, I couldn't. I was thinking I could get it. So, okay, here's the deal, man. If you get a nail or something in your tire, most places, if you pull in, will patch it for free. And then they'll like put air in your tires for you for free because they want your business. At some point, you're going to need tires.
3: Right.
1: So a lot of times they'll say, it's too far on the sidewall.
3: Oh, I hate the sidewall excuse.
1: The sidewall excuse. Man, I wish I could. You know, it's just, I can't warranty that, you know, and all that stuff.
3: You could do it yourself.
1: Yeah,
4: you know, I got hit with that 3 weeks ago. I brought my car in to get checked before I went on a road trip, and they called me. They're like, you've got a nail in your tire, and it's not patchable.
3: Hey, can I tell you right now?
4: So I bought two more tires.
1: Yeah. See, because I know that you'll...
4: It worked!
3: Or the other one, you got all-wheel drive. We can't change one tire because it'll throw the whole system off.
4: That's why I bought two, and spoiler, I don't have all-wheel drive. What am I doing with my life?
1: I will tell you guys. Take all my money. I don't know. I'm a girl.
4: You know what? It was a woman who sold it to me. No sisterhood, no loyalty.
3: I have the cheat code for you, by the way. If you do have a sidewall repair that's needed, go to my side of town.
1: Oh, yeah.
3: Go to my side.
1: Oh, yeah, yeah,
3: man,
1: yeah.
3: People, man, people on my side of town will fix and repair anything. Yeah. They actually retread tires, which basically they take bald tires and they cut a pattern into it and say that it's newish tires.
1: I went over there one time with Bubba, and the guy goes, "Well, you want me to hide some drugs?" I go, "No, dude, I want you to hide drugs. Just fix the tire."

0: Show.
1: Bubba, how's your mom doing? How's your mom and them?
2: She's so funny. She's so funny. So we were talking the last time I was visiting, and she was complaining about her can opener. She had an electric can opener that just was, you know, it needs sharpening or whatever goes wrong after having it's the same can opener for 50 years.
1: Never heard someone sharpening an old can.
2: I don't know.
1: That's so the best.
2: I got on Amazon and I ordered her a new electric can opener. So anyway, it's been a while. We were talking 2 days ago, and I said, hey, have you used your can opener? You know, how's that work? And she said, oh, no, I want to wait until I need to open a can.
1: But no.
2: I asked if she had used the new can opener. She said she wanted to wait until she had to open a can.
1: Yeah.
2: And I was like, who does that? You get a new can opener in.
1: What
2: don't
1: do
2: you
1: waste?
2: Immediately open a can of something?
1: Yeah, but what if you don't want it? I mean, no, man.
2: You find she a way comes to
1: from
2: want a, it.
1: Man, she comes from a... Your mama, I know she's taking those extra ketchup packets and she's taking those plastic bags. She's putting them in a purse.
2: Dude.
1: Man, different world, man. She grew up in the Depression.
2: Or not the Depression, but from the Depression
1: era,
2: raising.
1: Yeah. You're right.
2: Yeah, I don't know. I was just like, Mom, I mean, just open a can of olives. Maybe some tuna. Just something. I'm like, just see if it works. So I can, if it doesn't, I can order you a new one. No, honey, I'm going to wait.
1: I love her.
0: She was storming through the house that day, and I could tell she was leaving. And I thought, oh, she'll be back, till she turned around and pointed

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2: Monsoonal weather remains a key focus across the region. August is typically the peak month for monsoonal activity, bringing periods of moisture and thunderstorms to parts of Utah. After a near-record hot July, temperatures are showing a gradual downward trend in peak daytime highs. However, the rain also brings potential hazards. State water and weather officials continue to monitor watersheds, particularly in areas affected by recent wildfires. Burn scars can become especially dangerous during heavy thunderstorms, with the potential for sudden flash flooding, debris flows, and runoff that can affect roads, waterways, and local infrastructure. Fire safety also remains a priority following an intense wildfire season across the Great Basin. Even with changing weather conditions, residents and visitors are being reminded to follow all local fire restrictions and use extreme caution with anything that could spark a new fire. Closer to home, communities including Moab, Green River, Price, Monticello, Blanding, Hanksville, Helper, Castledale, LaSalle, and Huntington are continuing regular mid-August operations. Local governments are balancing increased late summer tourism traffic with ongoing road, water, and infrastructure maintenance.
3: The Grand County School District begins a busy week Monday with a board site visit and district tour, along with freshman orientation and registration at Grand County High School. On Wednesday, August 19th, the district will hold its Truth in Taxation and Budget hearing. Then on Thursday, August 20th, students in grades 1 through 12 officially return to the classroom for the first day of the new school year.
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5: Canyon Country Computer Satellite Weather. For this morning, a clear sky, sunshine today with a high of 104. It's going to be partly cloudy tonight, low 72. Sunshine and hot Thursday, high 106. Partly cloudy Thursday night, low 72. A sunny hot day Friday with a high of 104. Partly sunny and hot Saturday. I can't rule out a stray afternoon shower, a high 100 degrees. I'm meteorologist Jim Rinaldi.
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2: What a start for Grand County football. The Red Devils opened the season with a 53-38 victory over Water Canyon, but they had to come from behind to get it. Grand County trailed 22-8 after the first quarter, then outscored Water Canyon 45-16 over the final three periods. Quarterback Justin Kimmerly led the comeback with six touchdown passes. Beto Carroll turned in a huge night, catching three touchdown passes and breaking loose for a 77-yard rushing score. Jamari Connolly added two touchdown receptions, while Everett Hill caught another. Edgar Hernandez contributed a 24-yard field goal and three extra points. The new eight-player format produced plenty of offense, and Grand County starts the season 1-0 after an impressive comeback win. In girls' soccer, Grand County opened against Union and fell 4-1. Hadley Katzbrick scored the Lady Devils' goal, Gemma Phillips recorded the assist, and goalkeeper Elizabeth Red finished with 10 saves. Cross country and golf are also getting underway for the Red Devils. In golf, Sophia Munger returns after making history last spring, shooting an 82 to win the UHSAA 2A Girls Individual State Championship. We'll keep you updated throughout the season with scores, results, and standout performances from Grand County Athletics. Follow the Grand County Red Devils all season long on KCYN 97.1 FM and KCPX The Point 1490 AM and 105.9 FM, your hometown stations for Grand County sports. 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That's your Moab Sports Weekly Update. We'll be back with the latest scores, player highlights, and what's coming up next. Go Red Devils!

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1: Hello, planet Earth. I'm your announcer, David Angel. It's time to turn them up and wake up the world. 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

0: the people back on earth. In the beginning, God created the heaven and the earth. And God said, let there be light. And there was light. And God bless all of you on the good earth.
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2: It's Wednesday, and we're going to do a bunch of W stuff. 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It's a movement.
3: Accountability is what it is.
2: Accountability. 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You can do that now and sign the pledge to the pledge wall to join thousands of others who are doing this and committed to being safe and responsible. Look, I'm out on the roads. My kids are out on the roads. His kids are on the road. Your kids are on the road. Everybody.
3: We're already bad drivers, and we don't need to add alcohol to it.
2: Imagine how bad you are as a driver with your phone in your hand. Now imagine doing it while you're drunk.
3: Yeah.
2: Not a good idea. So please, go and sign that pledge. Do that today. And this part of the show is brought to you by NHTSA.
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0: Hey Moab, this is Grand County Emergency Manager Kate Finley. Here in Moab, we know that during monsoon season, it's important to watch the weather and be careful if planning to spend time in creek corridors, slot canyons, and dry washes. Keep an eye on predicted storms and rain by checking the forecast on the National Weather Service website or your favorite weather app. If storms or rain are possible anywhere in the area, stay out of narrow creek corridors, slot canyons, and washes, and spread the word with neighbors and visitors. Whether you're on foot, in a vehicle, or on a bike, turn around, don't drown. In Moab, we know it's always safer to wait out the storm.
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3: 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People come from all over the world to see the beauty of southeastern Utah, and one of the most breathtaking drives anywhere is right here, Highway 191 through Moab. But this road demands your attention. There are long stretches with no shoulders, tight lanes, and heavy traffic from locals, visitors, trucks, and recreation vehicles. 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Many of those crashes have something in common. Drivers looking at the scenery instead of the road. Drivers trying to pass because they're in a hurry. Drivers forgetting that the vehicle ahead may slow down suddenly. If you're visiting Moab, we're glad you're here. We hope you enjoy the incredible beauty of our area. But please remember, this road is not a racetrack. Slow down, stay alert. And if you're behind someone going a little slower, take a deep breath and be patient. Because arriving a minute later is always better than not arriving at all. 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

0: Max says zero debt, seven to eight hours of sleep every night. Nutrition's perfect. Zero alcohol. I'm extremely hydrated. That was my peak. I was 8 years old.
1: Zoe says, just overheard a guy calling fantasy football dude Pokemon.
0: Alan says, the secret to my long marriage is that we take time to go to a restaurant two times a week. A little candlelight dinner, soft music, and dancing. She goes on Tuesdays. I go on Fridays.
1: And Joanna says, do regular dogs see police dogs and think, oh, dang, it's the cops? Paw Patrol.
0: Got a good tweet. Tag us. We'll see it. At Big D and Bubba.
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0: when she says baby with Big D and Bubba.
1: Hey, drinking and driving will change your whole world. I mean, like legal fees or the time in court or DUI in your record. Your decision to drink and drive could change someone else's world, too, if you hurt or kill them in a crash.
0: Yeah, the next time that you're out with your friends, consider what would happen if you got pulled over after drinking. Be smart. Instead, what if your decision to call a sober ride changed your world for the better? Drive sober or get pulled over. Paid for by NHTSA.
1: Oh, Bubba's got some tech news, technological.
0: This came to all my buds were talking about it yesterday for backup phones. Have y'all seen the Fair phone? It's like F-A-I-R phone, Fair phone. It's a Dutch phone that they sell. It's like $650. But the good news is it is designed to be completely repairable. So rather than, you know, when your phone, you know, ages out or doesn't have enough memory or whatever, you just swap pieces parts out, and it's got like little modules, and it's like, here's your battery module, here's your memory module, here's
1: you can
0: your,
1: already do that.
0: Your
1: you can
0: camera
1: do that
0: module, all that.
1: The camera, the battery, you can anyway.
0: Well, okay, can you do that with your iPhone? Can
1: yeah.
0: you
1: Kathy
0: right
1: just
0: now?
1: Had hers redone.
0: Yeah, she had to have hers redone.
2: Yeah, yeah, remember when you this used to be able one to take your battery out of your phone?
0: Yeah. Yeah,
2: can't do that anymore.
0: We used to do that, man.
1: Oh, wow,
0: we used to have those little,
1: that.
0: The palm, the handspring trios, and all that kind of stuff back in the day. And but yeah, so this is you do it, and it's so easy. It's like you just pop off that little piece and you put it back on and whatever. So this is like a new thing. So instead of upgrading your phone or going to buy a whole new one, you buy the parts you want to upgrade.
1: Hmm.
0: That's the way I understood it, and I'm like, well, that's actually really smart. Anyway, it's been around for like 10 years. In Europe, and it's now finally going on sale here in America.
1: F-A-I-R?
0: F-A-I-R phone. And so, like, I know your son is like a droid dude, and Carson and Schaefer are. If I'm not mistaken, they're droid OS. So if you're used to that and you want to stick to it and you're looking for a new phone, maybe that's something you want to look into.

0: It's Luke Combs. 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
1: Hey, hi, I'm Michael. I'm kind of on the way to work, and I just wanted to say you guys doing an awesome job.
0: Oh, thanks, Michael.
1: And by the way, you have been talking about me, and you didn't even know it.
0: We were talking about you?
1: You were talking about, yes, and you didn't know it. You guys have been had a topic about the guy who dated a girl for about 2 months, and then out of a sudden ghosted her and moved. And yes, I moved. That girl was crazy.
0: Oh, wow.
1: So...
2: Well,
1: yes.
0: Gotcha. Well, all right, man. Who knew that we were talking about you, except you?
1: Yeah, when I heard that, I said, wait, that sounds familiar.
0: Well, that is a crazy story, and I'm glad we got to talk with you, Michael. Have a great day, buddy.
1: You too. Thank you.
0: Take care. Bye-bye.
1: Yep.

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3: This is a special news alert. Aliens have been sighted at Jackass Joe's in Crescent Junction, Utah. Several green lizard-looking aliens have been seen extracting Jackass Joe's jerky and loading the delicious jerky into some sort of oval-shaped spacecraft. They are gathering a huge assortment of jerky. We have interrupted this program to suggest, in order to obtain Jackass Joe's jerky, proceed to the junction of Highway 191 and I-70 in Crescent Junction ASAP. Before they get it all.
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8: Yeah, and then you're going to take, he's going to try to take him all the way to, you know, the national championship. But it's crazy. Like, I don't think people understand how deep it goes. Like, you can start, you can recruit high school players.
9: Man.
8: And you go, they go on visits and you talk to their parents. I know.
9: Dealing with the portal and
8: this is dude land.
9: Yeah, dude, I mean, look,
8: it's crazy.
9: Everybody's got their own thing, but dudes in general geek out over PlayStation
8: mundane, yes,
9: and silly things, but like we get into the weeds on the stuff. Like recruiting to me is more fun than playing the game sometimes.
8: Yeah, you can do NIL deals and all that.
9: It's great. Anyway, I'm so excited. This came out back in July and I just turned it on and was like, oh, I bought this. I'm so excited.
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0: 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It's Dirks Bentley from the Tractor Supply Studio for Life Out Here. And good morning. We're Big D and Bubba.
1: What's up, Bubba? Good morning.
0: I had loaned a charger to Schaefer a while back. It's been about a month and a half. And you know, the cable has never been returned.
1: Oh, yeah?
0: And I just wanted to...
1: Just call him out?
0: Yeah.
1: Good on you.
0: Hey, Schaefer, remember that charger that I loaned you, the cable?
2: No.
0: Oh.
2: Never.
1: What kind of charger?
2: This didn't happen.
1: What kind of charger was it?
0: Like a regular USB-C.
2: No.
1: Oh, I gotcha.
3: I don't
2: recall this happening.
3: What were you charging? Because one's Droid, one's iPhone.
0: They're all USB-C
1: the
0: now.
1: USB-C is...
3: Oh, are they? Are we all...
2: I would have given a cable back. I don't know what you're talking about.
1: I get confused, too.
0: Okay. Honest. All right.
2: Seriously, I would happily do it.
0: I keep notes in my phone, remember, about who I loan stuff to.
1: Oh, yeah, I forgot that.
0: Yeah.
1: That was your life. That's what you're...
0: That's what I do.
2: May have misspelled. Maybe it was somebody else. Like Schaffer.
1: I'm trying to help him. Trying to help
0: put Schaffer in there.
1: Put your life back together.
0: I'm just saying. Also, by the way, whenever somebody borrows your cord... And they bring it back to you all bent. You know, like some people, they bring back the cord and it's all like wonky like this, like where they hold it on their belly while they're sitting in their bed using your cord and it's bent.
3: How many people are you loaning out cords to?
0: Well, people stay at my house all the time. And like I'm always constantly like, hey, yeah, I have a cord. Yeah, sure.
3: Oh.
2: And by the way, if I need a charger, I borrow Carson's from her studio and then take it back to her.
0: You do now.
2: No, that's what I've been doing for 2 years.
1: He probably just gave Carson his charger.

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2: Monsoonal weather remains a key focus across the region. August is typically the peak month for monsoonal activity, bringing periods of moisture and thunderstorms to parts of Utah. After a near-record hot July, temperatures are showing a gradual downward trend in peak daytime highs. However, the rain also brings potential hazards. State water and weather officials continue to monitor watersheds, particularly in areas affected by recent wildfires. Burn scars can become especially dangerous during heavy thunderstorms, with the potential for sudden flash flooding, debris flows, and runoff that can affect roads, waterways, and local infrastructure. Fire safety also remains a priority following an intense wildfire season across the Great Basin. Even with changing weather conditions, residents and visitors are being reminded to follow all local fire restrictions and use extreme caution with anything that could spark a new fire. Closer to home, communities including Moab, Green River, Price, Monticello, Blanding, Hanksville, Helper, Castledale, LaSalle, and Huntington are continuing regular mid-August operations. Local governments are balancing increased late summer tourism traffic with ongoing road, water, and infrastructure maintenance. The Grand County School District begins a busy week Monday with a board site visit and district tour, along with freshman orientation and registration at Grand County High School. On Wednesday, August 19th, the district will hold its Truth in Taxation and Budget hearing. Then, on Thursday, August 20th, students in grades 1 through 12 officially return to the classroom for the first day of the new school year.
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4: Canyon Country Computer Satellite Weather. For this morning, a clear sky, sunshine today with a high of 104. It's going to be partly cloudy tonight, low 72. Sunshine and hot Thursday, high 106. Partly cloudy Thursday night, low 72. A sunny hot day Friday with a high of 104. Partly sunny and hot Saturday. I can't rule out a stray afternoon shower, a high 100 degrees. I'm meteorologist Jim Rinaldi.
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7: From the Red Rock of southeastern Utah, I'm Ferdy Pacheco with your Moab Outdoor Report for August. Afternoon thunderstorms remain possible around Moab. Start your adventure early, carry plenty of water, and if thunderheads start building, get out of slot canyons and exposed high country. At Canyonlands, Grand View Point is closed weekdays for construction, reopening Friday through Sunday. The latest Park Service road report has Schaefer Trail open. Hike of the week, Mesa Arch at Island in the Sky. This is a classic short hike, 0.6 mile round trip. The trail crosses Slick Rock to Mesa Arch on the edge of a massive canyon overlook. Try early morning just after the sunrise rush for cooler temperatures. Carry water and remember that climbing on the arch is prohibited. Bike Trail of the Week, Bar M Loop at the Moab Brands Trail System, about 8 miles north of town on Highway 191. Bar M is a 7.9-mile loop with roughly 625 feet of climbing. It's non-technical, but still a workout. The larger system has 31 miles of trails, so Bar M is a great starting point for a longer ride. Ride early and stay off muddy sections until they dry. Off-road trail of the week, Schaefer Trail at Island in the Sky. 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
0: 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And this part of the show is brought to you by NHTSA.
1: Talking to one of my neighbors yesterday. There's a younger couple. They just got married maybe a year or two ago. And I was like, how's it going, man? How's the married life? He's like, ah, man, that's good. I said, it's weird living with a woman, isn't it? He goes, yeah, it is. He goes, I said, have you gotten into essential oils yet? he goes, dude, that's so weird. Her mom was. I said, son, pull up a chair. I go, over the years of being married, you're going to go through. Here's the things that
0: there are several stages.
1: I said, we had an essential oil stage, a grounding sheet stage.
0: I haven't gotten there. I never got to the grounding sheets. Essential oils in and out over the course of my married life.
1: If I see one more doTERRA container, grounding sheets, red light therapy, got that. What else? Oh, the newest one is the beeswax bread bag.
0: Oh, my mom has one.
1: Of course.
0: I don't have one of those, but she was bragging me about it. She's like, oh, it just keeps the bread better.
2: Is it just a bag?
0: It's a beeswax coated.
1: Yes.
2: Like, is it cloth coated in beeswax?
0: Cloth coated in beeswax.
2: And you just put your bread in it?
1: Yes. Yeah. It's really good for sourdough, apparently.
2: Oh.
0: Just ask my mom.
2: Okay.
1: We have a home water treatment filtration system.
0: Whole home?
1: Mm-hmm.
0: Okay.
1: All the pots and pans that were Teflon, non-stick, were thrown away and had to get new stuff.
2: The Hex?
1: We went with Hinkle, but yeah,
2: okay,
1: it's similar.
2: I see that all over my TikTok. That's why I'm asking.
1: Dryer balls? How about that?
2: Yep.
1: Got those?
0: I never did the dryer balls.
1: Yeah. Homemade soaps? No.
2: Okay.
1: The natural sponge loofah? Looks like a weapon.
0: I have one.
2: Oh.
1: I even threw the Vitamixer. That was actually maybe the first one.
0: Oh, yeah, and the bullet and all that. Everybody had that.
2: Oh, now it's a Ninja Creamy.
1: How about that? She has a reservoir. It's just a big, it's a big bucket. And you plug it in, and it's just filled with wax. And you put your hand in it, and you bring it out, and then it dries. And
0: oh,
1: then
0: the
1: you peel it off.
2: Paraffin.
1: Yeah. I got one of those, too. I may sell that to that dude.
3: 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This is the Big D and Bubba Show.
0: Hey, it's Big D and Bubba. 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
1: Yeah, load up your favorite sidekick. Bring them along, man. Dogs, goats, llamas. If they're on a leash, they're welcome. And around Animal Days, you never know what you're going to see strolling the aisles.
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0: Hey Moab, this is Grant County Sheriff Jameson Wiggins. 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Floods can occur along creeks, down dry washes, underneath cliffs, and anywhere it rains. To protect homes, many Moab and Grand County residents use sandbags, which you can get for free around town. 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Check out the Grand County Emergency Management webpage to find sandbag locations, and remember to use sandbags thoughtfully to keep water away from vulnerable spots without making the problem worse for your neighbors. 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

0: 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Highway 191 is one of the most beautiful drives in America. Towering red rock cliffs, wide open skies, and views that stop people in their tracks. But for the people who live here, Highway 191 isn't just a scenic highway. It's our way to work, our way home, and the road our families travel every day. Over the past few years, members of our community have lost their lives on this road. Some were neighbors, some were friends, some were people just passing through. Many accidents happen because drivers are distracted by the incredible scenery around Moab. Others happen when someone gets impatient and tries to pass on a narrow stretch of highway. Remember, Highway 191 has long stretches with no shoulders. There isn't much room for mistakes, so if you're traveling through our area, we ask one simple thing. Please slow down. 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Keep your eyes on the road, and only pass when it's truly safe and necessary. 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
2: To the phones. Hello. Good morning. What's up?
3: Oh, what am I up to? Just working. I'm actually going to match a key right now.
1: Oh, no way.
3: Getting a key the same as the rest of the lock. So,
1: are you a locksmith?
3: No.

0: see what house it fits. And then, you know, I get robbed. So I look and look and look and look, and finally I find a little piece of my key. So it's it has been destroyed. Yeah, it's totaled. So,
1: it was good talking to you, sir.
0: Thank you. Good luck with you and your key thing.
1: Have a great day.
0: All right, bye-bye.
1: Thanks, you too. Bye.
0: If anybody knows a mobile locksmith, maybe shoot me a text or something.

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1: Man, a bud of mine asked me if I know anything about GPS trackers. I go, why? He goes, I want to put one on my wife's car. I go, why? He goes, oh, just, this is what he said. I mean, just, you know, in case something happens, I know where she is. I go, dude. I go, I'm going to tell you something right now, dude. That is a, that's a slippery slope. If you're doing that,
0: dude, people are doing it with air tags. They throw air tags in the trunk of their car and all that kind of stuff. And it's...
1: You can, by the way, I saw a thing on it where you can detect if you have an air tag around you.
0: You can turn your phone on and it'll...
1: Do you know how to do it?
0: Well, first of all, it automatically will tell you that there's an air tag in the vicinity sometimes.
1: Oh.
0: Yeah.
1: Have you ever had that happen?
0: Yeah, I have. Oh. And it's like, there's an air tag. Is this yours? I'm like,
1: oh, it's just like in public or something?
0: Yeah.
1: Okay.
0: And then
1: some people put them in their purse in case they lose their purse.
2: People do it in their luggage now. That's a big thing, so they can track their luggage. Well, very smart.
0: It is super smart because you throw it in your luggage and like you can share the link with the airline. So if they're like, well, we can't find it, say, here's the link, and they can walk their person right to your luggage.
2: Yep.
0: He's pretty great.
1: Dude, he's already bought JB Weld. Because he there's very little metal where he wanted
0: mount.
1: He didn't want to put it on the frame of our car. It's an SUV.
0: What is it?
1: So he's going to glue it. He's going to JB Weld it, glue it up into the.
0: What is his end game on this, though?
1: Doesn't trust her, I'm
2: obviously, because
1: sure.
2: He could just. Aren't there those life sharing apps?
1: Yeah.
2: That you can just track someone that we all know about, but this is if you're doing it covertly.
1: I mean, he's not. Yeah, he wasn't going to tell her. I was like, yeah,
2: it's
1: right.
2: Over.
1: I mean, that's it's done.

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Not AI, not robots, not even teenagers. Real humans with coffee breath. 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
1: So we've all heard about Bitcoin and cyber chips, yeah, or whatever they're called.
0: Every day I'm on the dating apps. It's always somebody sliding in going, hey, what are you on this app for? Would you like Bitcoin?
1: Oh, really? You get
2: really?
0: Oh, you don't get, you don't
2: they
0: get,
2: do crypto?
0: Oh, you don't get though? It's always, no. Let's go. Well, it's the ones who are like, let's go to WhatsApp. What's your WhatsApp? And that's where they want to talk to you about your yeah.
1: So if you don't know how Bitcoin is made, and I would say 99% of everyone in the America has no idea how it's made. I'm going to tell you.
0: It's made up.
1: It's through a process called mining. And what they do is they take, and I'm not making this up, it's powerful computers. They compete to solve hard math puzzles to verify network transactions. The first computer to solve the puzzle gets to add a block of transactions to the blockchain and earns newly minted Bitcoin as a reward. It takes about an average of for top tier 7 to 10 years to mine one full Bitcoin on their own due to global competition and network difficulty. So what the blah blah blah of all that was is that they have computers solve math problems and they compete, and that they get it done, they get Bitcoin.
0: We put a value
2: part
0: on
2: of
0: it.
2: Bitcoin.
0: We put a
2: yeah.
1: We put a value on that.
0: So just like real money, it's made up, is what it is. And we've given value to this transaction.
1: To them solving a math problem using a computer.
2: Did you see that there was an issue for a while with Airbnbs? Because people who were trying to mine for Bitcoin, because it takes a tremendous amount of power. Mm-hmm. And so people were going renting Airbnbs and using their electrical grids.
1: Brilliant.
2: Right. That's the thing, man, that I go,
1: that's so smart.
2: They're trying to get their hands on that Bitcoin. And maybe it costs me $100 a night to sit at this person's house. But the amount of power
0: they were using. You just go set the servers up. And there's Bitcoin farms all over the place.
2: Yeah.
0: I mean, they're loud. There's one right by my brother-in-law's place. It is loud.
1: So there was a famous story about the guy, the Bitcoin pizza guy. He made history in 2010 by trading 10,000 Bitcoins for two Papa John's pizzas. And it was
0: back when Bitcoin was
1: no one
0: worthless.
1: Even knew. Yeah, they didn't know what it was. It was the first recorded commercial real-world transaction using it. And it was only about worth, $41 or something like that then. And now it is worth, it's like in the
0: Yeah, you're talking millions. About 10,000 Bitcoin, and each Bitcoin, let's say, is, you know, 100 grand?
1: Yeah.
0: Is it 100 grand?
2: Oh my gosh, is it?
1: Yes. So, yeah.
2: I don't know, but mine won't go up. I bought it through PayPal.
1: You have it?
2: Yeah. Yeah,
1: okay.
2: Yeah. Okay. I own like 0.00006 Bitcoin.
0: D and I turned it down. It was $100. Remember that guy who was like, man, I'm going to get you guys in on the ground floor. Yeah. $100 for one coin, you get $100. Or, you know, you get in and he's like, it's going to blow up. Man, we were dumb.
1: Yeah, that guy, the pizza guy, $100 million. It's worth $100 million today.
2: Wow.
0: He paid $100 million for two pizzas.
1: Yep.
0: Wow.

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1: Bubba's Neighborhood Watch. It's always some drama in Bubba's hood.
0: Yeah. So the big thing this week is everybody is trying to find out who is stealing from the little free library. We have one of those little free libraries, like somebody put in their yard. It's a little box, looks like a little house, and you go and you open the door and you take a book and you replace a book, kind of thing.
1: Yeah.
0: Well, apparently somebody has been going through and stealing the books. Every couple days they have to put new books in there because somebody keeps stealing the books. And they're like, can everybody check their cameras to see, you know, this and that? So that's been an ongoing thing all week. I mean, I would read the messages, but they're so long and everybody's just complaining.
1: So you should put up one of your trail cams. See if you can't catch them. And don't you have night vision?
0: I'm sure. Yeah, I do. But it's not. It's about a block away from my house, so my cameras won't pick their theft.
1: Well, maybe you should put a thing together with the other guys in the neighborhood, and you come to them and go, "Hey, listen, we're gonna make this neighborhood watch program.
2: Yes.
1: And I have night vision goggles, and I have trail cam.
0: And a sniper's nest on top of the house.
2: You guys each take a shift.
1: Yes. And we find out who the book thief is.
2: Oh, and then right to jail.
1: And you make a thing out of this on TikTok. I follow way dumber things. And it's a quest. People get into it. They're like, okay.
0: I just wanted to say, look, please, whoever you are, wherever you are, parents, talk to your kids, too. Don't steal from the little neighborhood
2: free
0: library. I feel
2: like it's not kids stealing books.
1: You don't?
0: You think it's adults?
2: I do. I think it's adults. I think someone is scanning them and trying to sell them.
1: Oh, the used book place?
2: Yeah, used books.
1: Oh, okay. Mm-hmm. All right.

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2: Monsoonal weather remains a key focus across the region. August is typically the peak month for monsoonal activity, bringing periods of moisture and thunderstorms to parts of Utah. After a near-record hot July, temperatures are showing a gradual downward trend in peak daytime highs. However, the rain also brings potential hazards. State water and weather officials continue to monitor watersheds, particularly in areas affected by recent wildfires. Burn scars can become especially dangerous during heavy thunderstorms, with the potential for sudden flash flooding, debris flows, and runoff that can affect roads, waterways, and local infrastructure. Fire safety also remains a priority following an intense wildfire season across the Great Basin. Even with changing weather conditions, residents and visitors are being reminded to follow all local fire restrictions and use extreme caution with anything that could spark a new fire. Closer to home, communities including Moab, Green River, Price, Monticello, Blanding, Hanksville, Helper, Castledale, LaSalle, and Huntington are continuing regular mid-August operations. Local governments are balancing increased late summer tourism traffic with ongoing road, water, and infrastructure maintenance. The Grand County School District begins a busy week Monday with a board site visit and district tour, along with freshman orientation and registration at Grand County High School. On Wednesday, August 19th, the district will hold its Truth in Taxation and Budget hearing. Then on Thursday, August 20th, students in grades 1 through 12 officially return to the classroom for the first day of the new school year.
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4: Canyon Country Computer Satellite Weather. For this morning, a clear sky, sunshine today with a high of 104. It's going to be partly cloudy tonight, low 72. Sunshine and hot Thursday, high 106. Partly cloudy Thursday night, low 72. A sunny hot day Friday with a high of 104. Partly sunny and hot Saturday. I can't rule out a stray afternoon shower, a high 100 degrees. I'm meteorologist Jim Rinaldi.
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6: What a start for Grand County football. The Red Devils opened the season with a 53-38 victory over Water Canyon, but they had to come from behind to get it. Grand County trailed 22-8 after the first quarter, then outscored Water Canyon 45-16 over the final three periods. Quarterback Justin Kimmerly led the comeback with six touchdown passes. Beto Carroll turned in a huge night, catching three touchdown passes and breaking loose for a 77-yard rushing score. Jamari Connolly added two touchdown receptions, while Everett Hill caught another. Edgar Hernandez contributed a 24-yard field goal and three extra points. The new eight-player format produced plenty of offense, and Grand County starts the season 1-0 after an impressive comeback win. In girls' soccer, Grand County opened against Union and fell 4-1. Hadley Katzbrick scored the Lady Devils' goal, Gemma Phillips recorded the assist, and goalkeeper Elizabeth Red finished with 10 saves. Cross country and golf are also getting underway for the Red Devils. In golf, Sophia Munger returns after making history last spring, shooting an 82 to win the UHSAA 2A Girls Individual State Championship. We'll keep you updated throughout the season with scores, results, and standout performances from Grand County Athletics. Follow the Grand County Red Devils all season long on KCYN 97.1 FM and KCPX The Point 1490 AM and 105.9 FM, your hometown stations for Grand County sports. 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That's your Moab Sports Weekly Update. We'll be back with the latest scores, player highlights, and what's coming up next. Go Red Devils!

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1: 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Yeah, that's right. 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
4: 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Whether you're on foot, in a vehicle, or on a bike, turn around, don't drown. 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
10: Highway 191, one of the most beautiful stretches of road in the Southwest. It winds through red rock canyons, desert skies, and the gateway to places we all love. Arches, canyonlands, home. But over the past 10 years, this highway has also taken something from us. Mothers, fathers, sons, daughters, friends, neighbors. Lives changed forever in a moment that could never be taken back. Highway 191 has no shoulders in many places. Sharp curves, steep hills, heavy truck traffic, and during the summer months, thousands of visitors unfamiliar with the road, all sharing the same narrow ribbon of pavement. 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
12: Well, I'm sure there are lots of parents who are like other parents and back to school and all the fundraising stupidity. It's nuts, man. Like, world's greatest chocolate bar.
11: Yeah.
12: Man, we're not dumb.
11: Dude,
12: we know it's not.
11: We know it's not, but also
12: we know.
11: The worst part about it is, you know, just tell us. Tell us what you need from us.
12: Yeah, wouldn't you just do a blank check?
11: Not a blank check, but I would just say, like, hey, if every parent can give,
12: they should do it in tiers. Like, if you give 100, you don't get in it. You don't get bugged at all. 75 will do one thing. 50, you get two things.
13: Also, instead of me paying $25 for a bag of popcorn from your kid, just ask me for $25.
11: Right. Yeah, that's exactly what I'm saying.
13: But I'm not a parent, and I

0: equation and you just say, hey, look, can you give me just $5?
1: You guys want to play a game?
0: Yeah.
1: All right, here we go. The game is real or false.
0: Okay.
1: School fundraising idea. Cookie dough fundraiser.
2: Oh, totally false.
3: Real.
1: That's real.
0: Oh, wow.
2: I bought it.
1: Discount card fundraiser.
2: Totally real. I sold those.
1: Firefighting foam spray fundraiser.
0: Foam parties. I'm going to say yes.
3: Real. Foam parties real.
0: But it's not firefighting foam, though.
1: It's a fire extinguisher, basically.
3: Oh, well then.
2: Oh.
1: Like, you have to buy fire extinguisher.
2: No. Oh.
1: No, that's true. That is true.
2: Oh.
0: You talked me out of it.
1: I know. Selling bidets.
0: Oh, that better be real.
1: Nah,
2: no.
0: Oh, fake. Man.
1: Buying your chance to get out of one minor traffic ticket in the year.
0: I would love that.
1: Signed up with the local police department. It's false. Gourmet baking mixes.
0: Oh, true.
3: Mustard.
1: Yeah, yeah. Pretzel rods.
3: Oh, true.
1: Cotton candy fundraiser.
3: Yep.
0: True.
1: Free divorce attorney consultation.
0: True.
1: Nah, should be.
4: New truck. 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
1: Hey, what's up? Good morning.
2: Good morning. Yeah, it's my way again. I haven't been listening to you guys because school has been out and my dad's car is in the treadmill in the shop.
0: Oh, no. Well, hopefully his car gets out of the shop soon so y'all can listen again.
2: Yes.
0: Okay. But, well, everything else going well?
2: Yeah, but on my grandma's radio, I've been listening to you guys.
0: Oh, well, see, that's awesome.
1: Yeah, you adapt and overcame.
0: And, you know, you need to ask for a radio for like, Christmas or your birthday or something like that. That way you can have your...
2: Oh, my birthday's coming up.
0: Yeah, that way you could have your very own. That would be cool. I mean, that's, like, so cool and...
1: It's
0: like,
1: magic.
2: Can my own radio?
0: Mm-hmm.
2: Please.
3: We'll see.
2: Man.
0: Oh, okay.
1: Okay.
0: Okay, you got the old we'll see. I get that.
2: Thank you.
0: All right. Take care. Bye-bye.
2: Bye. Have a good day.
0: You too.

0: missing you. It's Tucker Wetmore with Big D and Bubba.
1: Wind up missing.
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2: Is Frankie still dog walking? Bubba's son. Is he still dog walking?
0: Yeah, he's now in his second year of, like, that's how he makes his money. He tries getting jobs in between, but he's like, I just like the dogs better. It's better than working. Yeah,
2: better than people.
0: You know, he does have a little drama, though. Ooh, I forgot to tell you about this. So he taught this lady's dog how to do something. Like, he taught the dog a trick and put it on his Instagram and was like, hey, look what I just taught the dog. The lady got mad, not because she because he posted the picture or the video of her dog, but she got mad because he revealed this first reveal of her pet without her getting the chance to put it on her socials first.
2: Man, y'all got too much money out there. I swear, right? This is what your thing.
0: She got totally mad and upset with it because he ruined her first big
2: reveal.
0: First off,
2: yeah, she can afford a dog walker, which is the dumbest thing I've ever heard in my life. You can afford a dog walker. This woman ain't getting no problems.
0: It's more of a dog sitter because he just basically hangs at her house and he plays video games and lets the dog out because she works like several days in a row. So he lives at her house.
2: What?
3: Yeah, what do you mean she works several days? Like, is she not at the house?
0: No, she's gone for several days.
3: I was like, I mean, I work several days in a row.
0: No, but she works several days in a row and then, so like, he's gone. So he just hangs out at her house with his video. He hooked his PlayStation up to her TV and he hangs out and he plays with the dog, takes it out in the backyard, takes it for walks, all that kind of stuff. Apparently teaches it tricks. And
2: what a life. Yeah. That ain't working.
0: That's what I said. That's why he's doing that. Yeah. But anyway, yeah, she got mad because he posted the video before she got a chance to post the video. And I'm like, well, dude, you taught the dog the trick. I think it's okay. And he's like, oh, it's kind of how it felt, but I just don't know.
2: I get to see her, too. We all know what she looks like, right?

0: Chevy Silverado. It's Bailey's.
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If you thought the continuous running clock rule was intense, 8-man football takes game management a step further to protect student athletes from late game fatigue. If a team is leading by more than 44 points at the conclusion of the third quarter, the game is immediately called. It's an official sudden ending. This makes the first three quarters an absolute sprint. Teams can't afford a slow start or a sloppy second quarter because a massive deficit late in the game means you don't even get a chance to mount a fourth quarter comeback. Every drive from the first whistle carries massive weight. It's an exciting experience.

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2: Hey, shout out to his name is Austin Brown. 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I'm just talking about how much money it costs, all that kind of stuff, and did a little song. I thought I'd share it with you here.

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2: Monsoonal weather remains a key focus across the region. August is typically the peak month for monsoonal activity, bringing periods of moisture and thunderstorms to parts of Utah. After a near-record hot July, temperatures are showing a gradual downward trend in peak daytime highs. However, the rain also brings potential hazards. State water and weather officials continue to monitor watersheds, particularly in areas affected by recent wildfires. Burn scars can become especially dangerous during heavy thunderstorms, with the potential for sudden flash flooding, debris flows, and runoff that can affect roads, waterways, and local infrastructure. Fire safety also remains a priority following an intense wildfire season across the Great Basin. Even with changing weather conditions, residents and visitors are being reminded to follow all local fire restrictions and use extreme caution with anything that could spark a new fire. Closer to home, communities including Moab, Green River, Price, Monticello, Blanding, Hanksville, Helper, Castledale, LaSalle, and Huntington are continuing regular mid-August operations. Local governments are balancing increased late summer tourism traffic with ongoing road, water, and infrastructure maintenance. The Grand County School District begins a busy week Monday with a board site visit and district tour, along with freshman orientation and registration at Grand County High School. On Wednesday, August 19th, the district will hold its Truth in Taxation and Budget hearing. Then, on Thursday, August 20th, students in grades 1 through 12 officially return to the classroom for the first day of the new school year.
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4: Canyon Country Computer Satellite Weather. For this morning, a clear sky, sunshine today with a high of 104. It's going to be partly cloudy tonight, low 72. Sunshine and hot Thursday, high 106. Partly cloudy Thursday night, low 72. A sunny hot day Friday with a high of 104. Partly sunny and hot Saturday. I can't rule out a stray afternoon shower, a high 100 degrees. I'm meteorologist Jim Rinaldi.
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1: From the Red Rock of southeastern Utah, I'm Ferdy Pacheco with your Moab Outdoor Report for August. Afternoon thunderstorms remain possible around Moab. Start your adventure early, carry plenty of water, and if thunderheads start building, get out of slot canyons and exposed high country. At Canyonlands, Grand View Point is closed weekdays for construction, reopening Friday through Sunday. The latest Park Service road report has Schaefer Trail open. Hike of the week, Mesa Arch at Island in the Sky. This is a classic short hike, 6/10 of a mile round trip. The trail crosses Slick Rock to Mesa Arch on the edge of a massive canyon overlook. Try early morning just after the sunrise rush for cooler temperatures. Carry water and remember that climbing on the arch is prohibited. Bike trail of the week, Bar M Loop at the Moab Brands Trail System, about 8 miles north of town on Highway 191. Bar M is a 7.9-mile loop with roughly 625 feet of climbing. It's non-technical, but still a workout. The larger system has 31 miles of trails, so Bar M is a great starting point for a longer ride. Ride early and stay off muddy sections until they dry. Off-road trail of the week, Schaefer Trail at Island in the Sky. 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

0: I Can't Love You Anymore, Ella Langley and Morgan Wallen.
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0: That's like the best part.
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0: Max says zero debt, seven to eight hours of sleep every night. Nutrition's perfect. Zero alcohol. I'm extremely hydrated. That was my peak. I was 8 years old.
1: Zoe says, just overheard a guy calling fantasy football dude Pokemon.
0: Alice says, the secret to my long marriage is that we take time to go to a restaurant two times a week. A little candlelight dinner, soft music, and dancing. She goes on Tuesdays. I go on Fridays.
1: And Joanna says, do regular dogs see police dogs and think, oh, dang, it's the cops? Paw Patrol.
0: Got a good tweet. Tag us. We'll see you at Big D and Bubba.
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1: Hey, it's Big D and Bubba. 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
7: 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Every year, accidents happen on Highway 191 because drivers are looking at the scenery instead of the road ahead. This highway has long stretches with no shoulders, heavy traffic, and very little room for mistakes. 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So if you're visiting Moab, we're glad you came. 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
2: High score guy on the hotline. That's not the hotline. Good Lord, we wouldn't give him that.
1: No, we would not give you the hotline, but you have your own line. It's the high line.
2: Yeah, that's right. What's up, man? How are you?
3: I'm on my cell phone, buddy.
1: You are on your cell phone.
2: All right.
1: No, it's your new number. It ends in 40.
3: No, it ends in
1: 40. I'm looking at it right here.
3: It's 40. That's me and everybody is. Guess what?
1: What?
3: $715 billion.
2: Get a new video game you play.
1: $700 million?
3: $715 billion, yes.
1: A billion with a B.
2: So do you ever win real money on any of these games?
3: No, I sure don't.
1: Okay. That's a shame.
3: If I was playing a game for real money, I'd probably win.

0: Man, for some reason, I have you at a $1.30. Maybe.
1: Wait a minute. Don't get ready. I went from 259 2 years ago all the way down to 210.
0: Oh, there you go. High score guy. You're an amazing, amazing human specimen.
1: See, I didn't know it was me either.
0: Well, Big D actually answered the phone and said, hey, high score guy is on the phone.
1: I did get a text from you. I said, dude, call me. You have to send me a text so I can my phone was in my pocket
0: which
1: and I didn't hear
0: you,
1: it go off.
0: Wait, which who one of you has texted a high score guy?
2: And said, call in.
0: And said, call me.
3: He's texted us, so I've said to call into the show.
2: We'll put anyone on. All right. Thanks. Okay, we got to go. Okay. Thank you, man. Okay, thank
0: you. High score guy, you're a lot, but you're a lot of awesome. We love you.
1: See you later, guys.
0: All right, see you later. Bye.
1: Thank you.

0: too.
1: Thomas Rhett and Riley Green. And we're Big D and Bubba coming to you on this Wednesday morning from the Tractor Supply Studio for Life out here.
2: Please tell me, it's a little old now, a few days, but the girl who's talking to her ChatGPT about that she's swallowed by a whale, have y'all not heard this?
3: No.
2: Oh,
4: you're no. Really serious if that's true.
5: It is true. I'm swallowed whole by a whale.
1: She just stole that guy's...
2: What?
1: There's a guy who does this all the time. The guy who's...
2: Yeah, it's people do it. I get it.
3: But it's, there's no new ideas, Bubba. Let her do it.
1: They're stealing people's
3: let
1: ideas.
3: Let her cook.
1: All right, let her
2: We're
1: go.
2: We're literally talking about someone else's content. What are you talking about?
1: As we're playing their content. All right, go ahead.
2: Yeah, that's what I just
1: go
2: said.
1: Ahead.
2: Yeah.
1: I don't know.
2: Okay. Well, now you've taken it away
3: yeah.
2: from it.
3: No.
2: Well, no. Well, no, look it up yourself. There's some, I've
1: yep.
2: been
1: she's
2: done
1: on
2: before.
1: ChatGPT. And she's
3: no.
1: swallowed by a
3: Somebody
1: whale.
3: Somebody else did it.
2: Yeah, well, yeah, my goodness. Okay, I do one here.
5: This is bad. This is not good work.
4: Yeah. Can you... Are you able to get a message through?
5: No, you're my only hope.
4: I
5: help.
4: I don't know.
5: Time is of the

0: essence.
1: Right, okay.
2: Is that ChatGPT?
0: What do I do?
2: It knows how to be exasperated.
1: Flag down.
3: It stutters.
0: There's no one flag down. I'm in a whale.
2: Oh my gosh.
1: I'm gonna be honest.
0: Please be honest.
1: There isn't a lot of. There's not a lot of reliable ways to escape from inside a whale.
0: Are you laughing at me?
1: I'm not laughing at you. I'm
0: hysteric. I'm nervous. You know, the one in the whale. Should I go out the mouth of the hole, the blowhole?
1: I'm not laughing at you. Literal.
0: This is literal. This is literal.
1: Yeah. Neither way is a real escape. Whales don't have an open passage from the mouth to the blowhole. If someone were somehow in the mouth,
0: I'm in the stomach.
1: Oh, God. There's no self-rescue method. None.
3: Well, anyway, she gets eventually he goes back and they talk it out how that she was in his in the whale of this
4: in the belly of the whale.
2: She was the belly of the beast.
3: The belly of the whale. Anyway, yeah, there is another guy who does it, and he's great too.

0: Parker McCollum with Big D and Bubba, 1-800-667-8686.
1: I could not believe when I saw the headline, after 71 years, Columbia House is shutting down for good. The mail order music giant once had 16 million members.
2: Is that it?
1: So, I know. How many people?
2: 16 million, yeah, because
1: everyone I knew had
2: anybody
1: it.
2: Under the age of 30 has no idea what Columbia House is. First of all, I'm shocked that they didn't go out of business 40 years ago.
1: I agree. Well, they survived the transition from vinyl to tapes, CDs, even DVDs. I didn't know they did that. But ultimately, the rise of streaming put them out of business. Yeah.
2: You've got to explain what this is for the youngs.
1: I mean, it's even kind of old for us.
2: Yes.
1: It was part of a club that you were in, and you would pay. Their whole thing was a penny to get seven songs or whatever.
2: Seven? Oh, I remember sometimes they would do, it was like it was a penny for 10, a penny for 8.
1: Okay.
2: And then you had to commit to buy like two more throughout the year or something like that.
1: Yeah, I forget what it was.
2: Which isn't bad when you think about breaking it down. You're going, okay, well, I get 12 CDs for the cost of 2 plus a penny.
1: Yeah, I'm not sure how the model worked at all. Like it didn't seem like, I don't know. Like, it was almost a cover.
2: I'm sure, the shipping was how they...
1: Yeah, probably. Yeah. I don't think we never really did it. I would just see the ads for it.
2: We did it, but we never bought the things. I'm sure I'm the part of the reason they went out.
1: You don't know why I just thought of this, too.
2: My mom would get mad when she would get the mailers in, and there was, like, these CDs, and she'd be like, where'd these come from? Oh, I'm in a club. Uh-oh.
1: You might as well say you're in a gang while you're with mama for... Anyway, yeah, Columbia House. If you know anyone who's over the age of 30, send them condolences today.

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10: From that world ended up becoming the Hot or Not Meet Me matchmaking feature in the early 2000s, where you could both opt in, and then if somebody, you know, said hot and somebody else said hot, then you would get teamed up together. Which ended up turning into what we have now with the modern way of dating with Tinder and Bumble and all the swiping left and right and all that.
11: Okay.
10: Dude, that's crazy. Like, the way people actually meet each other is based on hot or not.
11: I mean, it is, though. I mean, that's how else you're going to, like, have... You got to be attracted.
10: That's so wild.
11: Yeah, but just the process of it all.
10: Yeah, the whole thing, like the way it all came out and how, I mean, and if you think about it, like if there was not hot or if there wasn't hot or not for Mark Zuckerberg to copy, then would there have been a Facebook?
11: Yeah, no, who knows, man? You're right.
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0: That's Ella Langley. She loves her life. We're Big D and Bubba. 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
1: I just wanted to tell y'all, you made me feel real old talking about Columbia House.
2: Oh, my gosh, right? Yeah, Columbia House going away. Did you ever do it?
1: Yeah, I did when I was a kid. I think I want to say I might have been like 15.
0: Did you ever?
1: Around there.
0: Did you ever?
1: My mom was like, how did you get these? Just like you said it. I got in trouble. She made me write a letter saying that I wasn't old enough and this, that, the other.
0: Did you ever turn in your, did you ever buy the other things you were always, like, on the hook for?
1: No, I didn't. But when my kids were little, we did some of the book club things with the kids and stuff. And, oh, man, the DVD collection we had was ridiculous. First VHS and then DVD. Yeah, we did the whole thing.
0: Yeah,
1: we had all the Disney, all the stuff.
0: Like, it's weird because we talked about Columbia House going out, and Big D said, you know, what? I don't know the business model on this. We started getting a whole bunch of texts from other people calling in or texting in saying, I never bought my required purchases either. So how did they make money?
2: I think it was a money laundering cartel move.
1: Exactly. You guys are great. You make me laugh all morning already. I just wanted to tell you made me feel old.
0: Yeah,
1: along with laughing.
0: Well,
1: thank
0: we're
1: you
0: sorry
1: so much for what you do, y'all.
0: We're sorry to take a 30-year-old and make her feel 35.
2: I know, man.
1: That was a good one. No. This is a 50-year-old. Sorry.
0: Stick with our story. It's better.
2: All right. Good talking to you. Thank you, girl. Have a great day.
1: You guys, too. Thank you so much. Have a great day.
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5: Monsoonal weather remains a key focus across the region. August is typically the peak month for monsoonal activity, bringing periods of moisture and thunderstorms to parts of Utah. After a near-record hot July, temperatures are showing a gradual downward trend in peak daytime highs. However, the rain also brings potential hazards. State water and weather officials continue to monitor watersheds, particularly in areas affected by recent wildfires. Burn scars can become especially dangerous during heavy thunderstorms, with the potential for sudden flash flooding, debris flows, and runoff that can affect roads, waterways, and local infrastructure. Fire safety also remains a priority following an intense wildfire season across the Great Basin. Even with changing weather conditions, residents and visitors are being reminded to follow all local fire restrictions and use extreme caution with anything that could spark a new fire. Closer to home, communities including Moab, Green River, Price, Monticello, Blanding, Hanksville, Helper, Castledale, LaSalle, and Huntington are continuing regular mid-August operations. Local governments are balancing increased late summer tourism traffic with ongoing road, water, and infrastructure maintenance. The Grand County School District begins a busy week Monday with a board site visit and district tour, along with freshman orientation and registration at Grand County High School. On Wednesday, August 19th, the district will hold its Truth in Taxation and Budget hearing. Then on Thursday, August 20th, students in grades 1 through 12 officially return to the classroom for the first day of the new school year.
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7: Canyon Country Computer Satellite Weather. For this morning, a clear sky, sunshine today with a high of 104. It's going to be partly cloudy tonight, low 72. Sunshine and hot Thursday, high 106. Partly cloudy Thursday night, low 72. A sunny hot day Friday with a high of 104. Partly sunny and hot Saturday. I can't rule out a stray afternoon shower, a high 100 degrees. I'm meteorologist Jim Rinaldi.
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12: What a start for Grand County football. The Red Devils opened the season with a 53-38 victory over Water Canyon, but they had to come from behind to get it. Grand County trailed 22-8 after the first quarter, then outscored Water Canyon 45-16 over the final three periods. Quarterback Justin Kimmerly led the comeback with six touchdown passes. Beto Carroll turned in a huge night, catching three touchdown passes and breaking loose for a 77-yard rushing score. Jamari Connolly added two touchdown receptions, while Everett Hill caught another. Edgar Hernandez contributed a 24-yard field goal and three extra points. The new eight-player format produced plenty of offense, and Grand County starts the season 1-0 after an impressive comeback win. In girls' soccer, Grand County opened against Union and fell 4-1. Hadley Katzbrick scored the Lady Devils' goal, Gemma Phillips recorded the assist, and goalkeeper Elizabeth Red finished with 10 saves. Cross country and golf are also getting underway for the Red Devils. In golf, Sophia Munger returns after making history last spring, shooting an 82 to win the UHSAA 2A Girls Individual State Championship. We'll keep you updated throughout the season with scores, results, and standout performances from Grand County Athletics. Follow the Grand County Red Devils all season long on KCYN 97.1 FM and KCPX The Point 1490 AM and 105.9 FM, your hometown stations for Grand County sports. 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That's your Moab Sports Weekly Update. We'll be back with the latest scores, player highlights, and what's coming up next. Go Red Devils!

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5: 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People come from all over the world to see the beauty of southeastern Utah, and one of the most breathtaking drives anywhere is right here, Highway 191 through Moab. But this road demands your attention. There are long stretches with no shoulders, tight lanes, and heavy traffic from locals, visitors, trucks, and recreation vehicles. Every year, serious accidents happen here, and sadly, members of our community have lost their lives. Many of those crashes have something in common. Drivers looking at the scenery instead of the road. Drivers trying to pass because they're in a hurry. Drivers forgetting that the vehicle ahead may slow down suddenly. If you're visiting Moab, we're glad you're here. We hope you enjoy the incredible beauty of our area. But please remember, this road is not a racetrack. Slow down, stay alert. And if you're behind someone going a little slower, take a deep breath and be patient. Because arriving a minute later is always better than not arriving at all. From your friends at KCYN 97.1 FM, let's work together to keep Highway 191 safe.

Y'all gonna come pick me up, right? 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Well.

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3: Monsoonal weather remains a key focus across the region. August is typically the peak month for monsoonal activity, bringing periods of moisture and thunderstorms to parts of Utah. After a near-record hot July, temperatures are showing a gradual downward trend in peak daytime highs. However, the rain also brings potential hazards. State water and weather officials continue to monitor watersheds, particularly in areas affected by recent wildfires. Burn scars can become especially dangerous during heavy thunderstorms, with the potential for sudden flash flooding, debris flows, and runoff that can affect roads, waterways, and local infrastructure. Fire safety also remains a priority following an intense wildfire season across the Great Basin. Even with changing weather conditions, residents and visitors are being reminded to follow all local fire restrictions and use extreme caution with anything that could spark a new fire. Closer to home, communities including Moab, Green River, Price, Monticello, Blanding, Hanksville, Helper, Castledale, LaSalle, and Huntington are continuing regular mid-August operations. Local governments are balancing increased late summer tourism traffic with ongoing road, water, and infrastructure maintenance. The Grand County School District begins a busy week Monday with a board site visit and district tour, along with freshman orientation and registration at Grand County High School. On Wednesday, August 19th, the district will hold its Truth in Taxation and Budget hearing. Then on Thursday, August 20th, students in grades 1 through 12 officially return to the classroom for the first day of the new school year.
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5: Canyon Country Computer Satellite Weather. For this morning, a clear sky, sunshine today with a high of 104. It's going to be partly cloudy tonight, low 72. Sunshine and hot Thursday, high 106. Partly cloudy Thursday night, low 72. A sunny hot day Friday with a high of 104. Partly sunny and hot Saturday. I can't rule out a stray afternoon shower, a high 100 degrees. I'm meteorologist Jim Rinaldi.
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9: From the Red Rock of southeastern Utah, I'm Ferdy Pacheco with your Moab Outdoor Report for August. Afternoon thunderstorms remain possible around Moab. Start your adventure early. Carry plenty of water. And if thunderheads start building, get out of slot canyons and exposed high country. At Canyonlands, Grand View Point is closed weekdays for construction, reopening Friday through Sunday. The latest Park Service road report has Schaefer Trail open. Hike of the week, Mesa Arch at Island in the Sky. This is a classic short hike, 0.6 mile round trip. The trail crosses Slick Rock to Mesa Arch on the edge of a massive canyon overlook. Try early morning just after the sunrise rush for cooler temperatures. carry water, and remember that climbing on the arch is prohibited. Bike Trail of the Week, Bar Emlu at the Moab Brands Trail System, about 8 miles north of town on Highway 191. Bar M is a 7.9-mile loop with roughly 625 feet of climbing. It's non-technical, but still a workout. The larger system has 31 miles of trails, so Bar M is a great starting point for a longer ride. Ride early and stay off muddy sections until they dry. Off-road trail of the week, Schaefer Trail at Island in the Sky. This is a signature four-wheel drive experience, dropping dramatically from the mesa. 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
2: Let's talk defense, where strategy gets incredibly gutsy. In eight-man football, defensive coordinators have to make a tough choice on every single play. If they rush four players to stop the run, that means they only have four players left to cover the entire secondary. That means cornerbacks are forced to play on an island in a strict man-to-man coverage with absolute zero safety help from over the top. If a wide receiver wins the route at the line of scrimmage, the play is essentially over. It turns the defensive side of the ball game into a high-stakes chess match where guessing wrong leads to instant points, but guessing right triggers a huge backfield turnover.
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3: 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Highway 191 is one of the most beautiful drives in America. Towering red rock cliffs, wide open skies, and views that stop people in their tracks. But for the people who live here, Highway 191 isn't just a scenic highway. It's our way to work, our way home, and the road our families travel every day. Over the past few years, members of our community have lost their lives on this road. Some were neighbors, some were friends, some were people just passing through. Many accidents happen because drivers are distracted by the incredible scenery around Moab. Others happen when someone gets impatient and tries to pass on a narrow stretch of highway. Remember, Highway 191 has long stretches with no shoulders. There isn't much room for mistakes. So if you're traveling through our area, we ask one simple thing. Please slow down. Take in the beauty safely. Keep your eyes on the road and only pass when it's truly safe and necessary. A few seconds of patience could save a life. 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

Well, as the cowboys gathered round him, I heard one of them say, "There'll never be another bronc like the one that died today. But out there on the prairie, there's a mare with Mustang blood.

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4: Monsoonal weather remains a key focus across the region. August is typically the peak month for monsoonal activity, bringing periods of moisture and thunderstorms to parts of Utah. After a near-record hot July, temperatures are showing a gradual downward trend in peak daytime highs. However, the rain also brings potential hazards. State water and weather officials continue to monitor watersheds, particularly in areas affected by recent wildfires. Burn scars can become especially dangerous during heavy thunderstorms, with the potential for sudden flash flooding, debris flows, and runoff that can affect roads, waterways, and local infrastructure. Fire safety also remains a priority following an intense wildfire season across the Great Basin. Even with changing weather conditions, residents and visitors are being reminded to follow all local fire restrictions and use extreme caution with anything that could spark a new fire. Closer to home, communities including Moab, Green River, Price, Monticello, Blanding, Hanksville, Helper, Castledale, LaSalle, and Huntington are continuing regular mid-August operations. Local governments are balancing increased late summer tourism traffic with ongoing road, water, and infrastructure maintenance. The Grand County School District begins a busy week Monday with a board site visit and district tour, along with freshman orientation and registration at Grand County High School. On Wednesday, August 19th, the district will hold its Truth in Taxation and Budget hearing. Then on Thursday, August 20th, students in grades 1 through 12 officially return to the classroom for the first day of the new school year.
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6: Canyon Country Computer Satellite weather for this afternoon in Moab. It'll be hot, high 104. Mostly clear tonight, low 71. Hot Thursday, high 105. For Blanding, sunny this afternoon, high 93. Mostly clear tonight, low 66. Mostly sunny Thursday, high 94. And for Monticello, mostly sunny this afternoon, high 88. Mostly clear tonight, low 62. Slight chance of thunderstorms Thursday, high 89. I'm Lance Parrott.
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4: What a start for Grand County football. The Red Devils opened the season with a 53-38 victory over Water Canyon, but they had to come from behind to get it. Grand County trailed 22-8 after the first quarter, then outscored Water Canyon 45-16 over the final three periods. Quarterback Justin Kimmerly led the comeback with six touchdown passes. Beto Carroll turned in a huge night, catching three touchdown passes and breaking loose for a 77-yard rushing score. Jamari Connolly added two touchdown receptions, while Everett Hill caught another. Edgar Hernandez contributed a 24-yard field goal and three extra points. The new eight-player format produced plenty of offense, and Grand County starts the season 1-0 after an impressive comeback win. In girls' soccer, Grand County opened against Union and fell 4-1. Hadley Katzbrick scored the Lady Devils' goal, Gemma Phillips recorded the assist, and goalkeeper Elizabeth Red finished with 10 saves. Cross country and golf are also getting underway for the Red Devils. In golf, Sophia Munger returns after making history last spring, shooting an 82 to win the UHSAA 2A Girls Individual State Championship. We'll keep you updated throughout the season with scores, results, and standout performances from Grand County Athletics. 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
2: Highway 191. One of the most beautiful stretches of road in the Southwest. It winds through red rock canyons, desert skies, and the gateway to places we all love.

arches, canyonlands, home. But over the past 10 years, this highway has also taken something from us. Mothers, fathers, sons, daughters, friends, neighbors. Lives changed forever in a moment that could never be taken back. Highway 191 has no shoulders in many places. Sharp curves, steep hills, heavy truck traffic, and during the summer months, thousands of visitors unfamiliar with the road, all sharing the same narrow ribbon of pavement. Today, KCYN pauses to remember those who never made it home, to honor the families who carry that loss every day, and to remind every one of us behind the wheel, slow down, pay attention, give each other space, arrive alive, because no view, no schedule, no destination is worth a life. From all of us at KCYN, 97.1 FM, this tribute is for those we've lost and for those still traveling. Highway 191 today.

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0: biggest question fans ask is, who is missing from the field? When you drop from 11 players down to 8, coaches usually remove 2 offensive tackles and a wide receiver on offense. But on the defensive side, you typically say goodbye to a defensive lineman and 2 defensive backs. For the Red Devils, this completely eliminates the luxury of having a deep free safety sitting back as a safety net. The game transforms into a series of critical open field one-on-one matchups. One missed tackle by a defender doesn't just mean a first down. It usually results in an immediate, untouched sprint directly into the end zone.
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2: Monsoonal weather remains a key focus across the region. August is typically the peak month for monsoonal activity, bringing periods of moisture and thunderstorms to parts of Utah. After a near-record hot July, temperatures are showing a gradual downward trend in peak daytime highs. However, the rain also brings potential hazards. State water and weather officials continue to monitor watersheds, particularly in areas affected by recent wildfires. Burn scars can become especially dangerous during heavy thunderstorms, with the potential for sudden flash flooding, debris flows, and runoff that can affect roads, waterways, and local infrastructure. Fire safety also remains a priority following an intense wildfire season across the Great Basin. Even with changing weather conditions, residents and visitors are being reminded to follow all local fire restrictions and use extreme caution with anything that could spark a new fire. Closer to home, communities including Moab, Green River, Price, Monticello, Blanding, Hanksville, Helper, Castledale, LaSalle, and Huntington are continuing regular mid-August operations. Local governments are balancing increased late summer tourism traffic with ongoing road, water, and infrastructure maintenance. The Grand County School District begins a busy week Monday with a board site visit and district tour, along with freshman orientation and registration at Grand County High School. On Wednesday, August 19th, the district will hold its Truth in Taxation and Budget hearing. Then on Thursday, August 20th, students in grades 1 through 12 officially return to the classroom for the first day of the new school year.
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4: Canyon Country Computer Satellite weather for this afternoon in Moab. It'll be hot, high 104. Mostly clear tonight, low 71. Hot Thursday, high 105. For Blanding, sunny this afternoon, high 93. Mostly clear tonight, low 66. Mostly sunny Thursday, high 94. And for Monticello, mostly sunny this afternoon, high 88. Mostly clear tonight, low 62. Slight chance of thunderstorms Thursday, high 89. I'm Lance Parrott.
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8: From the Red Rock of southeastern Utah, I'm Ferdy Pacheco with your Moab Outdoor Report for August. Afternoon thunderstorms remain possible around Moab. Start your adventure early, carry plenty of water, and if thunderheads start building, get out of slot canyons and exposed high country. At Canyonlands, Grand View Point is closed weekdays for construction, reopening Friday through Sunday. The latest Park Service road report has Schaefer Trail open. Hike of the week, Mesa Arch at Island in the Sky. This is a classic short hike, 6/10 of a mile round trip. The trail crosses Slick Rock to Mesa Arch on the edge of a massive canyon overlook. Try early morning just after the sunrise rush for cooler temperatures. Carry water and remember that climbing on the arch is prohibited. Bike Trail of the Week, Bar M Lube at the Moab Brands Trail System, about 8 miles north of town on Highway 191. Bar M is a 7.9-mile loop with roughly 625 feet of climbing. It's non-technical, but still a workout. The larger system has 31 miles of trails, so Bar M is a great starting point for a longer ride. Ride early and stay off muddy sections until they dry. Off-road trail of the week, Schaefer Trail at Island in the Sky. 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
4: 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Highway 191 runs through one of the most beautiful landscapes in the world. Towering red rock cliffs, wide desert skies, and views that make people want to slow down and take it all in. And that's exactly the problem. Every year, accidents happen on Highway 191 because drivers are looking at the scenery instead of the road ahead. This highway has long stretches with no shoulders, heavy traffic, and very little room for mistakes. 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So if you're visiting Moab, we're glad you came. Take pictures, enjoy the views, but please do it safely. Keep your eyes on the road, give yourself extra time, and only pass when it's absolutely safe to do so. 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

Well, my daddy left home when I was 3, and he didn't leave much to Ma and me. Just this old guitar and an empty bottle of booze. Now, I don't blame him because he run and hid, but the meanest thing that he ever did was before he left, he went and named me Sue. Well, he must have thought that it was quite a joke, and it got a lot of laughs from lots of folks. Seems I had to fight my whole life through. Some gal would giggle and I'd get red, and some guy'd laugh and I'd bust his head. I'll tell you, life ain't easy for a boy named Sue.

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Well, I knew that snake was my own sweet dad from a worn-out picture that my mother'd had. And I knew that scar on his cheek and his evil eye. He was big and bent and gray and old, and I looked at him and my blood ran cold. And I said, my name is Sue. How do you do? How are you gonna die? Yeah, that's what I told him. Well, I hit him hard right between the eyes, and he went down, but to my surprise, come up with a knife and cut off a piece of my ear. But I busted a chair right across his teeth, and we crashed through the wall and into the street, kicking and a gouging in the mud and the blood and the beard. I tell you, I've fought tougher men, but I really can't remember when. He kicked like a mule and he bit like a crocodile. I heard him laugh and then I heard him cuss, and he went for his gun and I pulled mine first. He stood there looking at me and I saw him smile. And he said, son, this world is rough, and if a man's gonna make it, he's gotta be tough. And I know I wouldn't be there to help you along. So I give you that name and I said goodbye. I knew you'd have to get tough or die. And it's that name that helped to make you strong. Yeah. He said, now you just fought one hell of a fight, and I know you hate me and you got the right to kill me now, and I wouldn't blame you if you do. But you ought to thank me before I die for the gravel in your guts and the spit in your eye, cause I'm the that named you Sue. Could I do? I got all choked up and I threw down my gun, called him a paw and he called me a son, and I come away with a different point of view. And I think about him now and then, every time I try and every time I win. And if I ever have a son, I think I'm gonna name him Bill or George, anything but Sue. I still ain't that man.

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2: Monsoonal weather remains a key focus across the region. August is typically the peak month for monsoonal activity, bringing periods of moisture and thunderstorms to parts of Utah. After a near-record hot July, temperatures are showing a gradual downward trend in peak daytime highs. However, the rain also brings potential hazards. State water and weather officials continue to monitor watersheds, particularly in areas affected by recent wildfires. Burn scars can become especially dangerous during heavy thunderstorms, with the potential for sudden flash flooding, debris flows, and runoff that can affect roads, waterways, and local infrastructure. Fire safety also remains a priority following an intense wildfire season across the Great Basin. Even with changing weather conditions, residents and visitors are being reminded to follow all local fire restrictions and use extreme caution with anything that could spark a new fire. Closer to home, communities including Moab, Green River, Price, Monticello, Blanding, Hanksville, Helper, Castledale, LaSalle, and Huntington are continuing regular mid-August operations. Local governments are balancing increased late summer tourism traffic with ongoing road, water, and infrastructure maintenance. The Grand County School District begins a busy week Monday with a board site visit and district tour, along with freshman orientation and registration at Grand County High School. On Wednesday, August 19th, the district will hold its Truth in Taxation and Budget hearing. Then, on Thursday, August 20th, students in grades 1 through 12 officially return to the classroom for the first day of the new school year.
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4: Canyon Country Computer Satellite weather for this afternoon in Moab. It'll be hot, high 104. Mostly clear tonight, low 71. Hot Thursday, high 105. For Blanding, sunny this afternoon, high 93. Mostly clear tonight, low 66. Mostly sunny Thursday, high 94. And for Monticello, mostly sunny this afternoon, high 88. Mostly clear tonight, low 62. Slight chance of thunderstorms Thursday, high 89. I'm Lance Parrott.
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8: What a start for Grand County football. The Red Devils opened the season with a 53-38 victory over Water Canyon, but they had to come from behind to get it. Grand County trailed 22-8 after the first quarter, then outscored Water Canyon 45-16 over the final three periods. Quarterback Justin Kimmerly led the comeback with six touchdown passes. Beto Carroll turned in a huge night, catching three touchdown passes and breaking loose for a 77-yard rushing score. Jamari Connolly added two touchdown receptions, while Everett Hill caught another. Edgar Hernandez contributed a 24-yard field goal and three extra points.
7: The new 8-player format produced plenty of offense, and Grand County starts the season 1-0 after an impressive comeback win. In girls' soccer, Grand County opened against Union and fell 4-1. Hadley Kasperick scored the Lady Devils' goal, Gemma Phillips recorded the assist, and goalkeeper Elizabeth Red finished with 10 saves. Cross country and golf are also getting underway for the Red Devils. In golf, Sophia Munger returns after making history last spring, shooting an 82 to win the UHSAA 2A Girls Individual State Championship. We'll keep you updated throughout the season with scores, results, and standout performances from Grand County Athletics. Follow the Grand County Red Devils all season long on KCYN 97.1 FM and KCPX The Point 1490 AM and 105.9 FM, your hometown stations for Grand County sports. The Moab Sports Weekly Update is brought to you by Dewey's Restaurant and Bar, Peter's Propane, and The Rustic Inn, proud supporters of Grand County Red Devil Athletics. That's your Moab Sports Weekly Update. We'll be back with the latest scores, player highlights, and what's coming up next. Go Red Devils!

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3: 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People come from all over the world to see the beauty of southeastern Utah, and one of the most breathtaking drives anywhere is right here. Highway 191 through Moab. But this road demands your attention. There are long stretches with no shoulders, tight lanes, and heavy traffic from locals, visitors, trucks, and recreation vehicles. Every year, serious accidents happen here. And sadly, members of our community have lost their lives. Many of those crashes have something in common. Drivers looking at the scenery instead of the road. Drivers trying to pass because they're in a hurry. Drivers forgetting that the vehicle ahead may slow down suddenly. If you're visiting Moab, we're glad you're here. We hope you enjoy the incredible beauty of our area. But please remember, this road is not a racetrack. Slow down, stay alert, and if you're behind someone going a little slower, take a deep breath and be patient, because arriving a minute later is always better than not arriving at all. 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

Back a few months ago, I was headlining at a great big nightclub. And he put me up a couple of days early. I came in a couple of days early, and they put me up at what they call the Star Suite. Now, here I am, headliner in one of the biggest nightclubs in the country, and I wake up at 8 o'clock in the morning in this Star Suite, all by myself. Yeah, that's what I said, all. But I did what I've always done, man, to cheer myself up. I picked up my guitar, I sat down, I wrote me a little song. Now this is how it feels to be alone at the top of the hill and trying to figure out a way.

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5: Hey, Moab. This is Grand County Emergency Manager Kate Finley. Here in Moab, we know that during monsoon season, it's important to watch the weather and be careful if planning to spend time in creek corridors, slot canyons, and dry washes. 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Whether you're on foot, in a vehicle, or on a bike, turn around, don't drown. In Moab, we know it's always safer to wait out the storm.
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3: Monsoonal weather remains a key focus across the region. August is typically the peak month for monsoonal activity, bringing periods of moisture and thunderstorms to parts of Utah. After a near-record hot July, temperatures are showing a gradual downward trend in peak daytime highs. However, the rain also brings potential hazards. State water and weather officials continue to monitor watersheds, particularly in areas affected by recent wildfires. Burn scars can become especially dangerous during heavy thunderstorms, with the potential for sudden flash flooding, debris flows, and runoff that can affect roads, waterways, and local infrastructure. Fire safety also remains a priority following an intense wildfire season across the Great Basin. Even with changing weather conditions, residents and visitors are being reminded to follow all local fire restrictions and use extreme caution with anything that could spark a new fire. Closer to home, communities including Moab, Green River, Price, Monticello, Blanding, Hanksville, Helper, Castledale, LaSalle, and Huntington are continuing regular mid-August operations. Local governments are balancing increased late summer tourism traffic with ongoing road, water, and infrastructure maintenance. The Grand County School District begins a busy week Monday with a board site visit and district tour, along with freshman orientation and registration at Grand County High School. On Wednesday, August 19th, the district will hold its Truth in Taxation and Budget hearing. Then on Thursday, August 20th, students in grades 1 through 12 officially return to the classroom for the first day of the new school year.
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5: Canyon Country Computer Satellite weather for this afternoon in Moab. It'll be hot, high 104. Mostly clear tonight, low 71. Hot Thursday, high 105. For Blanding, sunny this afternoon, high 93. Mostly clear tonight, low 66. Mostly sunny Thursday, high 94. And for Monticello, mostly sunny this afternoon, high 88. Mostly clear tonight, low 62. Slight chance of thunderstorms Thursday, high 89. 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
9: From the Red Rock of southeastern Utah, I'm Ferdy Pacheco with your Moab Outdoor Report for August. Afternoon thunderstorms remain possible around Moab. Start your adventure early, carry plenty of water, and if thunderheads start building, get out of slot canyons and exposed high country. At Canyonlands, Grand View Point is closed weekdays for construction, reopening Friday through Sunday. The latest Park Service road report has Schaefer Trail open. Hike of the week, Mesa Arch at Island in the Sky. This is a classic short hike, 0.6 mile round trip. The trail crosses Slick Rock to Mesa Arch on the edge of a massive canyon overlook. Try early morning just after the sunrise rush for cooler temperatures. Carry water and remember that climbing on the arch is prohibited. Bike Trail of the Week, Bar M Loop at the Moab Brands Trail System, about 8 miles north of town on Highway 191. Bar M is a 7.9-mile loop with roughly 625 feet of climbing. It's non-technical, but still a workout. The larger system has 31 miles of trails, so Bar M is a great starting point for a longer ride. Ride early and stay off muddy sections until they dry. Off-road trail of the week, Schaefer Trail at Island in the Sky. 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
1: Hey, everybody, I'm Bubba Bartosz. Hope you're having a good one. I am. I'm alive, so that's what matters, huh? When you can get out of bed, hey, it's a good day. It could be a lot worse. You couldn't get out of bed. A lot of people go through that. Oh, man, especially late when the last few days of life and stuff. That's got to be horrible. Oh, well, you better enjoy getting out of bed when you can. Even though you're tired and you don't want to get up, you should put a smile on your face, I guess, when you get up and start the day. Because you made it another day. Oh, man, let's see what's going on. Our 105.9 is off the air. I guess I've had a few phone calls here today about it. We have an audio processor issue up on the mountain, and we've got a replacement part that I'm going to take up this evening. I'm going to leave the show a little early, about 5 o'clock, so I can get up there and get 105.9 FM KCPX, the talk show and sports, back on the air. And always something. There's no end to it with electronics. Everything goes out. Oh, that's what's scary about all these self-driving vehicles and all this stuff that they're working on now, because I worked in electronics ever since I got out of school and out of college in electronics, and no matter what it is, everything fails eventually. Something goes out, a transistor, capacitor, resistor, an IC, something, always something goes out, power supply. Just a fact of life. That's the way it goes. So I don't know about all this self-driving stuff. I'm afraid something's going to go out and not work right. Oh, what else is going on? Oh, yeah, it's Labor Day Camp Out 2026 is going to come up here September the 5th, 6th, and 7th right here in Moab. It's presented by the Red Rock Four Wheelers, and what they're doing is they're camping out and everybody together, and then a big camp out, and then they're going to go on several trails, like 17 or 18 trails around here, and it's just a miniature Jeep safari, basically, but it's a camping out, so everybody can visit and hang out the whole time. Some people will stay in hotels, I'm sure, that don't like to camp out, but it's going to be a lot of fun. And all trails will be leaving each morning about 9 in the morning, so you don't have to get up too darn early. That's not bad. Leaving at 9, you got to be there probably lined up by 8, but it's still not too bad. Let's play a little Ray Price, and I want to take your request today. Hope we get a lot of them. 435-261-6418. And I will try and play it for you if I can find it. I guess that's it. I'll play some music and shut my mouth. Yeah, baby. A little Ray Price. Ooh, real country music.

Oh, Mr. Ray Price. Let's see what's going on in country music history. There's a lot happened on today's date years ago. And in 1944, a little baby was born in Lafayette, Louisiana. His name was Eddie Raven, is what Mom and Daddy named him. He's known for his Cajun-influenced country music. He has charted more than 35 singles in his career, including the number one hits, I Got Mexico, Shine, Shine, Shine, and I'm Gonna Get You. Man, he's had a lot of hits. And he's good friends with Norm right here at Canyonland Auto Parts. Matter of fact, Norm wound up with his Eddie Raven's bus. So that's cool. Norm, you need to introduce us sometime. I guess Eddie Raven, I don't even know if Eddie's still around. I guess he is. He's got to be getting up there, though. Here is one of his songs that I like a lot. I used to sing this years ago down in Texas, the dance halls.

There you go. Happy birthday, Eddie Raven. Hope it's a good one. Let's see. I'm going to be giving away some Lagoon passes today. We're going to be doing the drawing from the entries we picked up from Dewey's Restaurant and Bar. And I'll be tumbling those and choosing those here in a little bit. We'll have a drawing, and I'll get somebody here to the studio to do the drawing, and we'll call out the winner. And then you can either come by here and pick those tickets up, or I can mail them to you. Once we find out who the winner is, I'll contact you and let you know you won. And, hey, we're going to be doing this every week for the next 5 weeks. We got about 25 more tickets to give away. We're going to be giving away 4 passes to Lagoon each week here on my show, either on Wednesdays and Thursdays. And, hey, if you want to enter the contest, all you got to do is go to Dewey's Restaurant and Bar and have you something to eat, or go in the bar. I guess you don't even have to. You can just go in there, and there on the front counter is a box where you can enter your name and email address and phone number, and we'll enter the contest. It's free, and win your free passes to Lagoon. Who knows? It's pretty good chances to win. So, hey, go to Dewey's Restaurant and Bar. Good food, good price. And, hey, watch your football game while you drink a Pepsi or whatever. hey, I'll call out those tickets here. Oh, I would think about 4:30, something like that.

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1: That's the road to Shambhala, by God, if y'all didn't know. We gotta take a ride down the river a little bit here tonight. Y'all ready? Let's show them what y'all made of right now.

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1: 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He's flying through the airwaves screaming like an insane monkey. With no production crew, no female laughing at his jokes, no male sidekick bantering, and with no clue. Only Bubba and his music here on KCYN. He's live and local.
2: Yeah, you got that right. Hey, in country music history on today's date, back in 2006, Keith Urban's Once in a Lifetime became the highest ever debuting song on the Billboard Hot Country charts during the broadcast data systems era, ranking at number 17 in its first week. Lifetime breaks the 10-month-old BDS era standard set by Good Ride Cowboy by Garth Brooks. Yeah, cool. Here's Keith Urban. Little Australian boy. Josh Roy, mate. Do they say mate? I don't think they do. That's England.

Oh, also, sorry, I was singing along with that. I like that song. Cool. It's a good one. Hey, we got another birthday today. Excuse me. Born on this day in Beaumont, Texas in 1969 was Clay Walker Jr., country music artist. His 1993 debut single, What's It To You, reached number one on the Hot Country charts, as did the follow-up, Live Until I Die. Excuse me. Man, I don't know what's going on. Both singles were included on Walker's self-titled debut album. This one right here.

Uh-huh. There you go, Mr. Clay Walker. Man, that guy's got a voice. Huh? He can sing, sing, sing. There's so many good, talented people in the world. And I'll tell you what, I was on Spotify the other day, and Spotify gets, get this, they say over 150,000 new songs. Not a month, not a year, every day. 150,000 new songs are loaded onto Spotify every day. Wow. Is there a lot of competition out there or what? Well, I guess so, because anybody can sing, huh? Any person can sing. Some of them better than others, I guess, as far as listening to them. But everybody sounds good in the shower, right? Even if you can't sing, you sound good in the shower where you're naked and singing away, getting ready for a Saturday night. Oh, my goodness. Hey, you know what? Fall is getting close in southeastern Utah. Conversations are starting to turn from air conditioners to deer and elk here pretty soon. Boy, it's that time of year already. I think my son Brennan's heading out next day or two. I think he's got he's going to head over to Colorado and hunt over there for elk over there in Colorado or something like that. I was hoping to go over there, but I've got to go back up. And since my hospital ride in the ambulance, I've got to go back and have a follow-up done on my stomach for some reason. Anyway, just a little tidbit for you. Again, I'm going to be giving away 4 lagoon passes today. We have the entries from Dewey's. We picked them up here last week, and we're going to be giving away 4 tickets to a lucky winner. We're going to draw here at the station. When I go live next week or so on YouTube, we can do those drawings live so you can see there ain't no fiddling around here that we're actually drawing these tickets out of a well, today I'm going to be doing it out of a bag, but I've got a little tumbler thing that we're going to bring down here and tumble them. I'm just going to shake this brown paper sack here about 4:30 and then reach in there without looking and pull out a winner. So, and we're going to be doing a giveaway every week on Wednesdays and Thursdays for a winner for 4 passes to Lagoon. And if you want to enter, all you got to do is go to Dewey's Restaurant and Bar and go have your meal. You don't have to eat if you don't want to, but I suggest it. They got some awesome food down there. But there on the counter, there we have a box there from KCYN to win free Lagoon passes. So be sure and just fill out your name. It's free, and there's no follow-up. You're not going to be entered in some computer or something. It just... we get the entries down here, and whoever wins, and then we empty the basket into the dumpster. And that's all we do with your information. So, you know, you're going to have one winner out of this bag that we got down here, and then the rest of them will go in the dumpster, and that's the end of that. So don't worry about us taking your name and phone number and giving it away or selling it or bothering you or anything like that. We just want to give away these tickets. And we'll be doing it every week for the next 4 to 5 weeks. And we hope a lot of people that enter win that can actually use the tickets. Here's Emily Ann Roberts, her new song, one called Laundry. I heard this for the first time the other day. I kind of liked it.

Clifton had a filling station about a mile and a half from town. Most cars passed unless they were out of gas, so Cisco was always around. Regular gas was all that he sold except tobacco, matches, and oil. Other than that, he fixed lots of flats, keeping Cisco's rough hands soiled. He'd wipe the glass and check the air, and 100 times a day, he patiently gave directions on how to get to the state highway. Usually he'd give them water or a tire or two some air, and once a big black Cadillac spent $7 there. He'd give anybody anything they'd ask and lend anything he had, his tools or tires, bumper jacks or wire, to the good ones or the bad. In wintertime there was a depot stove and a table for the checker game, and every morning at sunup the same checker players came. So Cisco Clifton's filling station was always in the red. Personal loans were personally gone, but never a word was said. One morning at 8, the checker players heard a big bulldozer roar like a freight, and Cisco said, "I hope my kids stay fed when they build that interstate." It managed to pay for the property where his little filling station sat, and friends still came for the checker game, so Cisco settled for that. He wouldn't say so, but Cisco knew the interstate was too much to fight. But to keep his will and to pay his bills, he did odd jobs at night. He still opened up at sunrise, and the checker game went on. The cars flew past on high-test gas, and the neighbors had sold out and gone. If a car ever did go by, he was lost, and if they stopped, they were treated the same. So at Cisco Clifton's filling station, there's a howdy and a checker game.

Y'all gonna come pick me up, right? Come on. Hurry. Please.

0: All Moon Long. That's one of my songs that I wrote. Little demo there for you. Oh, man, we're going to be giving away some Lagoon tickets here in just a second. Matter of fact, I guess we ought to do that. But first, before we do that, let me play this little Chris Ledoux for a listener that... oh, man, let's see. Chris Ledoux. Chris L-E-D... There he is. I've got a listener. Let's see. It's the man, Vernal Mike, from up around Vernal again. He said, I noticed lots of Chris Ledoux on your airways lately, and that is truly a good thing. Early to mid-80s, Chris used to come down from Casey, Wyoming, and play Vernal several times a year in the old roller skating rink. Play for 1 hour or so, then roll back the chairs and make the dance hall for the next few hours. In fact, he said he once danced with a Peggy Ledoux, and she was flattered, and Chris got a kick out of it. And he said, I haven't washed my hands since, since he held Chris Ledoux's Peggy Ledoux. Oh, my goodness. So let's play a little Chris Ledoux. What do you say, huh? Here, this one, this old cowboy hat. Man, thanks for listening up around Vernal, all up in that area there, all the way up to the Wyoming border. I know up in Manila, you can hear KCYN good and loud and clear right downtown there, Manila, up there by Flaming Gorge. And my son's house is like, 200, 300 yards from the Wyoming border, and we come in clear as a bell up there, and we listen to us all the time. Matter of fact, I broadcast from there sometimes. I might be doing that here pretty soon. Head up to Manila and do some remote broadcasting when I can. Here's Chris Ledoux. Thanks for listening, everybody. Appreciate it. Yeah, baby.
1: Well, I was sitting in a coffee shop, just having a cup to pass the time, swapping rodeo stories with this old cowboy friend of mine, when some motorcycle riders started snickering in the back and started poking fun at my friend's hat. Now one old boy said, "Hey Tex, where'd you park your horse?" Friend just pulled his hat down low, but they couldn't be ignored. And one husky fella said, "I think I'll just rip that hat right off your head." That's when my friend turned around, and this is what he said.

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Said, partner, now this old hat, it's better left alone. You see, it used to be my daddy's, but last year he passed on. My nephew skinned the rattler that makes up this here old hat band, but in 69 he died in Vietnam. Now the eagle feather was given to me by an Indian friend of mine, but somebody ran him down somewhere around that Arizona line. And a real special lady gave me this here hat pin, but I don't know if I'll ever see her again.

Now, if your leather jacket means to you what this old hat means to me, then I guess we understand each other, and we'll just let it be. But if you still think it's funny, my back's against the wall, but you touch my hat, you gotta fight us all. Right then I caught a little sadness in that gang leader's eyes, and he turned back to the others, and they all just shuffled on outside. But when my friend turned back towards me, I noticed his old hat brim, well, it looked like it was turned up in a big old Texas grin.

Mr. Chris Ledoux. All right, it's time. We're going to give away 4 lagoon passes. We've got a bag full of entries from down at Dewey's, a restaurant and bar. And we still got a bucket down there because we're going to give them away every week, 4 passes to Lagoon down. All you got to do is fill out the entry form down there at Dewey's, and we'll do that. Now, I've got a tumbler coming, but in the meantime, it's not here yet. You know, Amazon around Moab, you don't get any same-day delivery here. It can take up to a week. Anyway, I've got it in a paper bag that Dewey's gave us, that Sophie brought in here, and I'm going to get this paper bag, and I'm going to hold it off to the side where I can't see in it, and I'm going to reach down there, and I'm going to fiddle around in the bottom and see if I can pull a name out of here, and let's see who won 4 tickets to the Lagoon. Let's see. George Alberto won this. George, if you're listening, I hope I can read this phone number you got here. I don't know. George, I'm sorry, but I can't read this. Well, let me try to call this number. If George doesn't answer, I'm going to draw again because I'm not for sure I'll ever figure out this phone number the way it was written. But we do have a winner, George Alberto, and let me see if I can try to get a hold of him. And if not, we'll draw again here maybe tomorrow or something like that. Well, tomorrow I got to go to the doctor appointment again. Oh, my goodness, always something. And then maybe we'll do it Friday. So anyway, but let me call George Alberto, and congratulations, George. Hope I don't know if that's a 3 or a 1, and I don't know if that's a 7 or a 1. I don't know if that's a 8 or a 6. His handwriting is like mine. I tell you what, let's also do little rock and roll history right now. And in 1966, fueled by the backlash from John Lennon's more popular than Jesus remarks, the Beatles are on the receiving end of an assassination threat during a concert in Memphis, Tennessee. And in 1967, Ringo Starr and his wife Maureen have a baby boy named Jason at Queen Charlotte's Hospital in London. On the same day, the Beatles' All You Need Is Love hits number 1 on the charts. 1972, on today's date, August 19th, NBC debuted their rock and roll TV show Midnight Special with Wolfman Jack. Yeah. What did he used to do? Ow! Excuse me. August 19th, in the same year, Chicago V tops the Billboard Top LPs and Tape chart for the first time in 9 straight weeks. 1973. Let's see, did we do that one? No, let's see. Oh, 1954, the Platters, B.B. King, and Johnny Otis topped the bill at a sold-out show at the Savoy Ballroom in Hollywood, California. The event was an overwhelming success that proved the massive drawing power of R&B in Los Angeles at the time. In 1957, on today's date, way back there, Pat Boone appeared at the cover of Newsweek magazine, on the cover of Newsweek magazine, with the catch line, "His refreshing song fills the air." Yeah, his refreshing song fills the air. Aw. The Inside article declared that teenagers are finally revolting against the musical delinquents. At that point, Boone had placed 18 songs in the Billboard Top 40. And let's see, finally, in 1973, on today's date, Rita Coolidge and Kris Kristofferson are married in Malibu, California. They would divorce in 1980, but Rita would enjoy her most prolific commercial success with 5 Billboard Top 40 singles during the marriage, including Higher and Higher, this one right here. Let me see if I can find it. Where is it at? Rita Coolidge. Oh, here it is, right here. From 1980.
from 1973. Your love.

Well, I tell you what, I could not figure that number out. I called three different numbers looking at that winner there, and I'm sorry, but I can't get a hold of that man. So I'm drawing again. And who do we have this time? We got Vanessa by Lily. Vanessa by Lily. B-Y-L-I-L-L-Y. By Lily. Vanessa by Lily. Congratulations. I'll give you a call here, and hopefully we can give you the passes to Lagoon. Again, we're going to draw for four more next week. So if you want to enter, just go down and put your name in the little box there at Dewey's Restaurant and Bar. And I will draw next week, and we'll give away four more. Congratulations, Vanessa. I'll call you here in just a minute, and we'll get these tickets to you. Hope you have fun up at Lagoon. It's going to be a good time. Here's Randy Travis.

0: Hey, everybody. I've got a winner, Vanessa. Is it By Lily? Is that how you say your name?
1: Yes, it is.
0: Oh, awesome. You're from Monticello?
1: Yes.
0: Yeah? You're in Moab, though, right now, right?
1: Yeah. My husband runs a mobile mechanic and heavy equipment repair business, so we travel.
0: Cool. Well, I want to thank you for entering the contest, and you just won 4 passes to Lagoon. Hope you have a good time up there.
1: Thank you so much. This is exciting.
0: Cool. Well, come on by the station, and I'll give them to you.
1: Okay, sounds good.
0: Thank you. Thank you, Vanessa. See you in a little bit.
1: Bye.

Well, I'm going to have to leave, so I hate to interrupt that song, but I'm out of here. I got to go up to Bald Mesa and get our other station sister network, KCPX, back on the air. Work on an audio processor, which is just what I wanted to do this evening. So we'll be back on Friday here on the Canyon Country Evening Drive. Y'all drive careful out there, okay? Have a good one. Be safe and stay out of trouble, okay? See you later. Bye.

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1: Monsoonal weather remains a key focus across the region. August is typically the peak month for monsoonal activity, bringing periods of moisture and thunderstorms to parts of Utah. After a near-record hot July, temperatures are showing a gradual downward trend in peak daytime highs. However, the rain also brings potential hazards. State water and weather officials continue to monitor watersheds, particularly in areas affected by recent wildfires. Burn scars can become especially dangerous during heavy thunderstorms, with the potential for sudden flash flooding, debris flows, and runoff that can affect roads, waterways, and local infrastructure. Fire safety also remains a priority following an intense wildfire season across the Great Basin. Even with changing weather conditions, residents and visitors are being reminded to follow all local fire restrictions and use extreme caution with anything that could spark a new fire. Closer to home, communities including Moab, Green River, Price, Monticello, Blanding, Hanksville, Helper, Castledale, LaSalle, and Huntington are continuing regular mid-August operations. Local governments are balancing increased late summer tourism traffic with ongoing road, water, and infrastructure maintenance. The Grand County School District begins a busy week Monday with a board site visit and district tour, along with freshman orientation and registration at Grand County High School. On Wednesday, August 19th, the district will hold its Truth in Taxation and Budget hearing. Then, on Thursday, August 20th, students in grades 1 through 12 officially return to the classroom for the first day of the new school year.
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3: Canyon Country Computer Satellite Weather. As we head into the evening, looking at mostly clear skies and a cool off to a low of 71. And then for tomorrow, Thursday, it'll be hot and sunny with a high of 105, then cool down to 72 under partly cloudy skies. On Friday, it'll be hot and sunny once again with a high of 104. Finally on Saturday, cloudy skies with possible thunderstorms and a high of 101. I'm Brian Williams.
4: 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Pretty obvious, right? You think different, talk different, but if you feel different, you drive different. 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
5: 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If you haven't stopped at Jackass Joe's, have you really been to Moab?
6: 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I'm Hannah from Red Rock Hyundai. I'm a Hyundai Santa Fe, and I love being outside. 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Also, not to toot my own horn, but I'm a 4-wheel drive hybrid.
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5: From the Red Rock of southeastern Utah, I'm Ferdy Pacheco with your Moab Outdoor Report for August. Afternoon thunderstorms remain possible around Moab. Start your adventure early, carry plenty of water, and if thunderheads start building, get out of slot canyons and exposed high country. At Canyonlands, Grand View Point is closed weekdays for construction, reopening Friday through Sunday. 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Hike of the week, Mesa Arch at Island in the Sky. This is a classic short hike, 0.6 mile round trip. The trail crosses Slick Rock to Mesa Arch on the edge of a massive canyon overlook. Try early morning just after the sunrise rush for cooler temperatures. Carry water and remember that climbing on the arch is prohibited. Bike Trail of the Week, Bar M Lube at the Moab Brands Trail System, about 8 miles north of town on Highway 191. Bar M is a 7.9-mile loop with roughly 625 feet of climbing. It's non-technical, but still a workout. The larger system has 31 miles of trails, so Bar M is a great starting point for a longer ride. Ride early and stay off muddy sections until they dry. Off-road trail of the week, Schaefer Trail at Island in the Sky. 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

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Highway 191 runs through one of the most beautiful landscapes in the world. Towering red rock cliffs, wide desert skies, and views that make people want to slow down and take it all in. And that's exactly the problem. Every year, accidents happen on Highway 191 because drivers are looking at the scenery instead of the road ahead. This highway has long stretches with no shoulders, heavy traffic, and very little room for mistakes. 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So if you're visiting Moab, we're glad you came. Take pictures, enjoy the views, but please do it safely. 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
5: Where is this place, Clayton?
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5: Well, shoot, we ain't got far to ride on these horses then. Are you sure there's no Jackass meat in Jackass Joe's jerky?
6: I'm sure, Slim. Giddy up.

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3: 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August is typically the peak month for monsoonal activity, bringing periods of moisture and thunderstorms.